One of these days, Emmylou Harris. Let's talk about Hayden Panettiere. She was one of the stars of the television show Nashville and other things before that, all the way to childhood, I think. And they just announced what her cause of death was. You know, she died recently, right? The official cause of death. I'll tell you about it coming up.

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0: Mickey Gilley, yes, they do get prettier. I can vouch for that. Okay, Hayden Panettiere. She was one of the stars of the television show Nashville. Passed away a couple, 3 months ago. And they've just recently released the official cause of death for Hayden. They always suspected it was overdose or something like that. Main cause of death, fentanyl. It was probably a drug that was laced with fentanyl, but mainly fentanyl did her in. What a dangerous, dangerous drug. Yeah, street drug. Yep. Wanda Jackson, Willie Nelson, and more coming up, and I've got more on Hayden, too.
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0: My Old Yellow Car, Dan Seals. So Hayden Panettiere was also, I guess you would say, under the influence. In her body, they found a generic form of Xanax. They also found a muscle relaxant named Robitussin, I believe is how you say it, an antipsychotic medication in her body to treat schizophrenia, bipolar disorder. But mostly the thing that did her in was fentanyl, a painkiller mixed with fentanyl. So there you go. That's the thing. Fentanyl. You never know what it might be in, right? So I'm told. Dolly Parton, 9 to 5, coming up next right here.
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0: John Schneider, that is Country Girls. They are the best kind. Country loving girls, anyways. Country music loving girls, I think. Merle Haggard's coming up with That's the Way Love Goes. And we've got more great country following that right here. Thank you so much for listening all night long.
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Porter Wagner, the cold hard facts of life. So Garth Brooks' tour, Blame It All on My Roots, is expanding. More dates are being added as he plays more dates. I'll tell you what's in the offing coming up. There's a new date added. So, yeah, you'll be up to date, all right? Here's Wynonna, Tell Me Why.

Hello, this is Pastor Craig Beeman inviting you to join us each Sunday at 11 a.m. for the broadcast of the Morning Worship Hour of the First Baptist Church right here in Winnsboro, where you matter to God and to us.

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0: Reba McEntire, One Promise Too Late. So Garth Brooks's tour started out in Indianapolis, then it went to Denver, then Chicago, Washington, D.C. He's also in Salt Lake City. The latest place that he had added to his tour announced, Tulsa, Oklahoma. Now, I'm not listing the dates just because this would go on forever, talking about the dates here and there. So go to Garth Brooks' website. Check it out. Find a show you want to go to. I'm sure there are tickets still available because he's doing so many shows in each town. Yep, find your tickets, find your accommodations, go to that show. Garth Brooks, Blame It All on My Roots Tour.
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1: Marie Laveau. Yeah, I've been to New Orleans. Have you been through the graveyard and down, I guess it would be called downtown New Orleans, in the older area of New Orleans? It's kind of spooky, man. I was walking around there, and out of nowhere, somebody came up behind the gravestones begging for money. 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Yeah, maybe that person was named Marie Laveau. Forrester Sisters, they're coming up next. We've got Dwight Yoakam and more on the way right here for you.
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0: Kitty Wells, It Wasn't God Who Made Honky Tonk Angels. Now, that is a classic country hit. That is one you heard when you were a youngin', right? Alabama's coming up next with one of their biggest, if you're going to play in Texas, right around the corner, right here.
1: Here's the deal. 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

come a little bit closer. Johnny Duncan along with Janie Fricke. So Dolly Parton, she was a busy person before she passed away. She had so many projects going on. She's got a hotel opening up in downtown Broadway that hasn't opened, to my knowledge yet anyways. And then she had a coffee brand. And it's got a catchy name from one of her songs. We'll talk about that Dolly coffee coming up.

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0: Conway Twitty, Linda on my mind. So, Dolly Parton was working on projects before she passed away. One of them had not been released yet, except in a small way. She has a truck stop in Tennessee. Yeah, sort of one of those mega truck stops. And the coffee that you purchase there is called Cup of Ambition. From the song 9 to 5. Tumble out of bed, and I stumble through the kitchen, pour myself a cup of ambition, and yawn and stretch and trying to come alive. So anyways, she's got a new coffee brand that will be coming out in grocery stores everywhere. Yeah, Dolly Parton's coffee called Cup of Ambition. I'm going to have to try it. Coming up, we've got more great country. We always do. Thank you for listening all night long right here.
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Oh, and we all wondered if she would. And it kept running through my mind. 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

0: Digging Up Bones, Randy Travis for you. All right, coming up, we've got great country music for you all night long. Our next set of country songs from Ronnie Millsap, Sammy Kershaw, John Conley. 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

0: Ronnie Millsap, don't you ever get tired of hurting me. When I was first starting out in country music, I saw a few concerts. One of the bigger ones that I saw was surprising to me because Ronnie Millsap was one of the opening acts, and he was fantastic. Ronnie Millsap, what a talent. And in case you didn't know, I think just about everybody knows, Ronnie Millsap was blind, born blind. Yeah. And look how far he came, how far he went. What a talent. Coming up, we've got Gene Watson, Got No Reason for Going Home, and more great country on the way right here.
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from the flag capital of Louisiana. 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

Freddie Hart. Easy Lovin'. So this is just amazing. The money they're going to spend on this, McDonald's, say they will do an $8.5 billion makeover. I'll tell you what's included in the McDonald's makeover coming up. Lori Morgan, except for Monday.

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0: Lyle Lovett, of all people, cowboy man. So McDonald's is doing a makeover, overhauling restaurants, improving menus and service. McDonald's is planning a massive menu makeover push. It will spend $8.5 billion to do it. And, yeah, they're going to be improving the stores. One of the things I think they're improving is you can't go to fountain drink in the near future if you still can at some of the McDonald's. You just get a cup of your soda. But the indoor fountain, not going to exist anymore. I don't know if that's a good overhaul or not. But whatever they're going to do and whatever going to we see, it will be a $8.5 billion makeover at McDonald's. How about that?
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0: Cincinnati, Ohio, Connie Smith for you. So country music has done it. It has the number one song, the longest running number one song ever. Oh, about a half a year. Yeah. 23 weeks at number one, a country music song by Ella Langley. She's a new country artist. She's got a song called Choosin' Texas. All genres, the number one song for 23 weeks. Can it go longer? I don't know. Anyways, it beat out that Christmas song. It beat out All I Want for Christmas Is You. So congratulations to a country music artist, Ella Langley. Beautiful girl, beautiful performer, beautiful voice. She did it. Number one for 23 weeks, Choosin' Texas.
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0: Tanya Tucker, what's your mama's name?
1: It's just amazing. Tanya Tucker is still kicking it. Yep, she's still performing. I would love to see her do another hit record. Just one more hit record, Tanya Tucker. You can do it. Coming up, we've got Ricky Skaggs, Honey, Don't Open That Door, and more great country music all night long. Thank you so much for listening.
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Today, tomorrow, the next day. Any day is a good day for Pure Country. It's so glad that you and I have got together at this point. John Gleason with you as we kick off things. Got a weekend staring us right in the face. Here's Brooks and Dunn.

Hello, this is Pastor David Phillips at the River of Life Church right here in Winnsboro. 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

0: Andy Raven and another example of pure country. Yes, I know we have got two weekends of NFL action in the bank, and some teams are doing a little better. Some teams could be doing better. Anyway, we're not going to talk about that because the other side of that is baseball is heading into the home stretch. Teams are jockeying for position. Where are they going to go? Who are they going to have to play? I bring this up because it's kind of a red letter day in baseball history. I'm going to tell you all about that coming up in the next half hour. Meantime, we're going to hear from, are you ready for this? In order, Clint Black, Reba McEntire, and Eddie Arnold.
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0: It's pure country, pure and simple. There, of course, Eddie Arnold. Today's the anniversary of the very first Major League doubleheader ever. This day, 1882. That's what I said, 1882. Chester Alan Arthur was president. Jesse James died. That's how long it has been around. Just when you thought that baseball couldn't get any better. The very first Major League doubleheader. The two teams playing were Providence and Worcester. No, I don't know if they made the playoffs.
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0: It's a music library of pure country. It simply doesn't get any better than this through the weekend, or heading into the weekend, I should say. John Gleason with you, and I'm not trying to push anybody around. I'm not trying to scare anybody at all. But 1 week from today, we're going to be in October.
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When the day gets hectic, you know what can get you right back on track? A healthy dose of pure country. That's what we've got for you. Coming up later on, Conway Twitty and Colin Ray. This is Ronnie McDowell.

Hello, this is Pastor Craig Beeman inviting you to join us each Sunday at 11 a.m. for the broadcast of the Morning Worship Hour of the First Baptist Church right here in Winnsboro, where you matter to God and to us.

0: Just about the time you don't think Pure Country can get any better, well, it does. John Gleason with you. You know, September is good for so many things, generally mild temperatures. The beginning of fall, which we just did a couple days ago, there's fewer crowds most places you go. But that isn't always the case. In fact, for one submarine, well, September turned out to be rather expensive. We'll tell you all about that coming up in the next half hour.
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0: May not be everything you need, but it's darn close. September, it's a whoops category for the USS Swordfish. 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This happened at sea. Divers worked for a week trying to free the piston without success. Ultimately, the Swordfish had to be put into dry dock. Repairs ended up costing $171,000, all because of a 50-cent paint scraper.
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1: I've always been the kind of man who doesn't believe in strings, long-term obligations,

0: Pure Country includes motion picture music, Eddie Rabbit, Every Which Way But Loose. The film, it was shot in many locations, Utah, California, and actually at a restaurant in Denver, Colorado. The restaurant was called Eddie Bowens, who was a local celebrity, a boxer, a prize fighter. Well, the building still stands. It's no longer a restaurant. Today, it's a marijuana distributorship. Yeah, time marches on.
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0: Checking the calendar, there's 98 days left in the year. I don't know where 2026 is going. It's called Pure Country, and it encompasses an awful lot of music, just like Alabama right there. Well, everybody knows about Christopher Columbus and his voyage to the New World. But after that, what did he do? We're going to delve into that coming up in the next half hour.
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0: If you're thinking about Pure Country, my friends, you're already there. 1492, Columbus sailed the ocean blue. Every child knows that Columbus landed with three ships when he first came to the New World, the Pinta, the Nina, and the Santa Maria. After that, the following year, he actually set sail for a second voyage, this day in 1493. And on that second voyage, he had not three, but 17 ships. Now, I think if teachers wanted to give extra credit, well, they should see if students can come up with the names of those 17 ships. That would be a test.
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Howdy, neighbors. This is Pastor Garrison Griffith from First Baptist Wisner. I'm excited to invite you and your loved ones to join us in our journey as disciples of Jesus. 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

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And yes, we do stand. 95.9 KMAR. The Bird.

Well, and to Ernest Hubb, we say, welcome a lot. Yeah, it's so glad that we have this opportunity to get together. For me, it's just the best of times. Here's the Forrester Sisters.

Hello, this is Pastor Craig Beeman inviting you to join us each Sunday at 11 a.m. for the broadcast of the Morning Worship Hour of the First Baptist Church right here in Winnsboro, where you matter to God and to us.

0: Pure country for you and your generation. I don't care if you are an old hippie. You know, these days, newspapers might be on the decline. They have been for quite some time, but there was a time when newspapers were cutting edge, brand new. And in fact, this day, over 300 years ago, the very first newspaper was printed. I've got news about that and why it only lasted one issue coming up in the next half hour.
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0: Your Country, Your Way, they're, of course, with Hank Jr. First American newspaper published in 1690 this day, called the Public Occurrences, both foreign and domestic. Kind of fancy. A fellow by the name of Ben Harris published it at a coffee house in Boston, Massachusetts. But it didn't go over well. Authorities considered the first newspaper to be kind of offensive. They ordered the immediate suppression. Yeah, so it was published one day, never came around again. My idea is they probably had a centerfold, and that didn't sit very well in Puritan Massachusetts.
1: There are times in life when the road to recovery is slower than we expected, more difficult than we thought, and longer than we had hoped. 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

0: It's Pure Country for you and yours as we're getting ready to close out another hour, heading into a weekend. I know we've only had 2 weeks of NFL action, but people are getting a little on the bold side. I've got several emails here. Some people want to whine. Some people want to complain. Some people want to gloat. Like I said, there have only been 2 weeks. Let's just see how things pan out. There's nothing more annoying than people who are doing Super Bowl picks 2 weeks into the season. We've got stuff to take care of. Coming back, we're going to hear from Tammy Wynette and George Jones.
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it was the perfect country and western song. I wrote him back a letter and I told him it was not the perfect country and western song because he hadn't said anything at all about mama or trains or trucks or prison or getting drunk. Well, he sat down and wrote another verse to the song and he sent it to me, and after reading it, I realized that my friend had written the perfect country and western song, and I felt obliged to include it on this album. The last verse goes like this here. Well, I was drunk the day my mom got out of prison.

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And I'm bragging, I know, but I think it's fair to say it doesn't get much better than this.

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0: It's that sitting on the back porch feeling you get each and every time you listen to Pure Country. The girl's name was Linda. There's Steve Warner. Yesterday was National Punctuation Day. Did you practice your letters? Did you practice your email? Well, even if you didn't, today is the anniversary of a piece of punctuation that was invented, but nobody used, so they got rid of it. Tell you about that coming up in the next half hour.
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0: Your Country, Your Way with Janie Fricke. It was for brevity and clarity. A new punctuation mark this day, 1887, representing a smiley face, is what it was. Only there weren't teeth, just a little smile. It was called the snicker. Supposed to be a condescending sneer. If you wrote something nasty on a piece of paper, you put this little snicker on the end of it, and it was supposed to be kind of added nastiness. It didn't catch on. People didn't use it. But, you know, I think we're poised for a comeback, don't you? We'll have a meeting about that later on at my desk.
1: 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The Bird.

Howdy, neighbors. This is Pastor Garrison Griffith from First Baptist Wisner. I'm excited to invite you and your loved ones to join us in our journey as disciples of Jesus. 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

0: And nobody could ever do pure country like Dolly, the Tennessee Homesick Blues. John Gleason with you as we continue. Well, we've got John Conley coming up with the Friday Night Blues. That seems very appropriate considering we're going into our last Friday of September. We'll think about that. Got some stuff to take care of, and then we'll be back and hear from him next.
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I turned around and there was a big old cop. He said, "Hello, boy." Then he gave us a grin and said, "Look like I'm gonna have to haul y'all in and keep all that money for evidence." I said, "Well, so

Here's a man who could always pick you up no matter how down in the dumps you are, the late Jerry Reed. If you've just discovered Pure Country, welcome. Pull out a chair, sit down, and give a listen to Kathy Mattea.

Hello, this is Pastor Craig Beeman inviting you to join us each Sunday at 11 a.m. for the broadcast of the Morning Worship Hour of the First Baptist Church right here in Winnsboro, where you matter to God and to us.

0: You're never going to run out of Pure Country because we have a never-ending supply. You know, you never know where your career is going to take you or how fast your career is going to take off. I bring that up because I was reading something about Charlie Chaplin the other day. This day, 1913, he signed a contract for $175 a week. Now, $175 a week in 1913 was pretty good. But just 3 years later, he was making $10,000 a week. You know what? That's even better.
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late tequila night. Here's a glass of champagne.

0: Well, and just like that, I have concluded our portion of the final Friday of September. That's right. A week from today, we're going to be talking about October. And no, I don't think we should wear costumes until at least, oh, I don't know, maybe the 10th of the month. We'll think about that over the weekend. Meantime, it's time for John to pick up his toys, move along, make room for others. Thank you so very, very much for spending a little time here. It's always, always a joy for me when we get together. And hopefully we're going to get that opportunity again very, very soon.
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No, Conway Twitty, it's not make-believe. We have hit Friday. TGI Friday, everybody. Chris Russell here. Hey, hi, how are you? Getting ready for the weekend, but first, we're going to get to share a couple of great hours of great country and fun. This hour, Barbara Mandrell, Mac Davis, and some Hank Williams Sr. Maybe we'll squeeze in a little Hank Jr. in the hour as well. Living amongst those tall, tall trees, it's Alan Jackson.

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0: 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Everything's fine. When you say nothing at all, Allison Krauss and Union Station are coming up.
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0: Mac Davis, I never made love till I made it with you. If you like Wrangler jeans, George Strait is back in a new Wrangler ad promoting the George Strait collection. In the ad, George says, you know how to spot an original? They never change who they are or what they stand for. I mean, his relationship with Wrangler is like more than 30 years, you know, goes back a whole way. So look for those new Wrangler ads with George Strait as you relive a full-hearted memory with George Strait. Next.
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1: Howdy, neighbors. 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

0: a double dose of Hank Williams Jr. If Heaven Ain't a Lot Like Dixie and Senior with Hey, Good Lookin'. All right, coming up, a song from Ronnie Millsap that was the first country chart-topping single by Eddie Rabbit. Yeah, that's right. Eddie Rabbit wrote it. In fact, Eddie Rabbit wrote Kentucky Rain for Elvis. But he wrote this song for Ronnie Millsap that in the spring, I believe, of 1974 went to number one. Pure Love, Ronnie Millsap. Next.
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Dolly's version of the Mule Skinner Blues. Back on this date in 2017, Dolly collected gold singles from the RIAA for I Will Always Love You and Jolene, and a platinum single award for 9 to 5. Just many in Dolly Parton's library. Hey, hi, how are you? Chris Russell here on this TGI Friday. Country in the Hour from Roseanne Cash, Mel McDaniel, Ricky Skaggs, and boy, do some folks love them beans. We'll have that coming up as well. She's Crazy for Leaving. It's Rodney Crowell.

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0: Last hour, we had a little bit of a family affair. We had Hank Williams Jr., followed by Hank Williams Sr. Well, we had Rodney Crowell before Dwight Yoakam, but she's crazy for leaving. And we're going to have Johnny Cash here coming up with the Folsom Prison Blues. In between, Roseanne Cash, former spouse and daughter, all sandwiched in between. The 7-year ache from Roseanne Cash right there, and Johnny Cash's Folsom Prison Blues coming up.
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0: Mel McDaniel, yeah, you might have to stand up if you really love them beans. There's a place in the country of Turkey that has set a new Guinness World Record by cooking up a giant pot of baked beans. 1,807 gallons. That's the equivalent of about 15,000 cans. Local farmers, chefs, engineers, volunteers, they all teamed up to prepare the baked beans that shattered the previous world record of almost 1,500 gallons. Man, I love baked beans. I don't know if I love them that much. But, wow, that's a lot, man. I don't have really much more to say than that's an awful lot of beans. Set them up, Joe. Burn Gosden's coming up.
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1: Good morning. I'm Don Molino on the Voice of Louisiana Agriculture Radio Network. At the Board of Trade, Tuesday soybean futures finished the day lower. New crop November, 1325 and a half, down 2.5. January, 1341 and a quarter, down 2.75. December cotton, 82.87, down 55. March, 85.57, down 51. November rice, 1602, down 4.5. January, 1645, down 2. December corn, 536 3/4, down 6 1/4. March, 551, down 5 3/4. December wheat in Chicago, 717 1/4, down 9.5. July, 740, down 7 3/4. November sugar, unchanged, 38.10. January, unchanged, 38.75. October live cattle, 218.77, down 217. December, 219.45, down 255. October feeder cattle, 328.02, down 222.
2: My name is Ross Thibodeau, and I'm a fourth-generation rice farmer from Acadia Parish, Louisiana. India surpassed China as the largest rice producer in 2024 and continues to be the largest rice exporter by a landslide. With India reinstating its exports of non-basmati rice in the fall of 2024, global rice prices have plummeted. India rice exports are more than the second, third, fourth, and fifth largest exporters combined. USA Rice is leading the charge to have the government hold India accountable. If India were to come into compliance with their WTO commitments, their prices would fall in line with the market prices, and the U.S. rice industry could be more competitive. USA Rice is working with the Trump administration to leverage its priorities and hold India accountable using tariffs and other domestic laws that can support unilateral action against India. For more info, visit usarice.com.
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1: LSU Ag Center economist Dr. Michael Deliberto tells Neil Malosaw diesel prices are hurting all harvest. Sentiments echoed by Louisiana Farm Bureau grain marketing specialist Grayson Close.
4: Fuel has affected every crop differently. Crops like soybeans that aren't that energy intensive to grow haven't seen that major hit. But crops like rice that's irrigated, irrigation costs have gone anywhere from $100 to almost $180. If you wanted to say, well, how much would $5 diesel look like to irrigate a rice on a continuous flood system? You're probably looking right now over $200 an acre.
5: Diesel and fertilizer are intertwined. Not only are they farm overhead costs, but global conflicts are leading to their scarcity.
6: It's a Strait of Hormuz continues to be an issue going into the next crop year, but you also have to look at the Black Sea as well, because if there's nothing moving out, those producers aren't going to plant. That's the wheat breadbasket of the world.
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0: Join me here every Sunday through Friday for Coffee with Jesus. And even if you don't drink coffee, start your day with Jesus. When Jesus comes in the house, this is your house. Does Jesus have a voice in your decisions? But as for me and my house, we will serve the Lord. Joshua 24:15. Good morning, friends. This is Coffee with Jesus, and I'm Pastor John of First Methodist Church of Winnsboro. Our series this week has been When Jesus Comes Into the House. We visited Peter's house where Jesus cared about what was hurting. We visited Matthew's table where grace made room for people others rejected. We walked into Jairus' house where everybody thought it was too late. We watched Martha hurry around her house while Mary sat at Jesus' feet. And yesterday, we went home with Zacchaeus and discovered that when Jesus changes a heart, he even changes the way we handle our money. But today, we're coming to one more house, yours. Joshua made one of the strongest declarations in Scripture. But as for me and my house, we will serve the Lord. You've probably seen those words hanging on a wall. Maybe you've got them in your house. But Joshua wasn't choosing a decoration. He was making a decision. If Jesus is really Lord of my house, then he should have something to say about what happens inside of it. And I don't just mean whether we pray before supper or go to church on Sunday. I'm talking about real life. You're thinking about buying a car. Father, what do you think? You're considering buying a house. Father, what do you think? A new job comes along. Hey, Father, what do you think about this new job? You're considering a major investment. You're planning an expensive vacation. You're trying to decide something about your children. You and your spouse are making decisions about the family budget. What would happen if, before making the decision, you stopped and prayed and just talked? Father, what do you think? James says, if anyone lacks wisdom, we should ask God. Proverbs tells us to trust the Lord with all our heart and not lean on our own understanding. That's important because we usually think we're asking God for guidance, but sometimes we've already made the decision. We've picked the car. We've found the house. We've accepted the idea. We've fallen in love with our own dang plans. Then we pray, Lord, please bless this that I've already decided to do, that I didn't even ask you about before I did. That's not quite the same thing. Don't ask God to bless the decision you've already made. Invite him into the decision before you make it. Think about it. And no, I'm not saying you should expect a voice from heaven saying, you, John, buy the whirlpool, not the Maytag. I'm talking about learning to live with God involved in ordinary life. Pray. Search Scripture. Use the mind God gave you. Seek wise Christian counsel when you need it. And then be willing to hear something we sometimes don't want God to say. No. Lord, if this isn't right for us, close the door. That's a dangerous prayer when you really want the door open. But that's what lordship means. Invite Jesus into your house means giving him more than a guest room. It means giving him a voice in what you're doing. So here's the question at the end of this week. Is Jesus simply welcomed into your house? Or is Jesus Lord of your house? Does he get your sickness, but not your schedule? Your prayers, but not your money? Sunday morning, but not Monday morning's decisions. Joshua said, as for me and my house, we will serve the Lord. Maybe today that becomes our prayer. Jesus, this house belongs to you. Our relationships belong to you. Our money belongs to you. Our plans belong to you. Our future belongs to you. Before we decide, teach us to ask, Father, what do you think? Because there's a difference between having Jesus in your house and having Jesus as Lord of your house. Don't just hang Jesus on the cross wall of your house. Invite him into the life of your house. Let me pray for you. Father, we give you more than our Sunday morning. We give you our homes. Give us wisdom for the decisions we make and humility to listen when your direction is different from what we want. Teach us to trust you with our marriages, our children, our money, our plans, our future. Before we make our decisions and ask you to bless them, teach us to invite you into them, into our decisions. May we be able to say with Joshua, as for me and my house, we will serve the Lord. Oh man, we love you so much, Lord. In Jesus' name we pray. Amen. And parents and grandparents, let me remind you, wow, worship on Wednesday is for kindergarten through eighth grade, Wednesday from 5:30 to 7:30 at First Methodist Church of Winsboro. We feed the kids a good meal, help them grow closer to Jesus, and we have fun doing it. Let us love on your kids in Jesus' name. Let us draw them closer to him. Oh, and I invite you to worship with us this Sunday, coming up at 11 a.m. at First Methodist Church of Winsboro. Let me be your pastor. Let me care for you. Let me pray for you and your kids and your family. I've got a heart for you. And back on the message, don't just hang Jesus on the wall of your house on a cross wall. Invite him into your life. The life of your house. Have a blessed day. I'm Pastor John.
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0: It is Coda back in the morning right here on the Bird, the Stones, and Start Me Up, 7:46 of the morning time. Welcome inside the Franklin State Bank Studios here on a finally Friday, a football Friday, and that means it is the final chance for you to get your name in the drawing for our giveaways this morning, brought to you by Fox's Pizza Den. Giving away a free dessert pizza to a lucky winner here on a Friday morning. So if you're ready, this morning's trivia question brought to you by Fox's. Here we go. When it comes to finances, about a third of Americans do not have one of these. What is it? 435-5141. When it comes to finances, a third of Americans do not have one of these. What is it? 435-5141. Hit us up. Smoker's Paradise phone lines here this morning. Good morning. You're live on KMAR.
1: A savings account.
0: A savings account. Survey says that is it. First caller gets the win. Congratulations to our winner this morning. Who are we talking to?
1: Tanya Lively.
0: Tanya Lively. All right, Tanya, congratulations. You're our winner. We got you now in the drawing for our giveaways coming up here in just a few seconds. Stay tuned in. See if we draw your name out.
1: Thank you. Have a good day.
0: Thanks, you too. There you have it. Tanya Lively, our winner this morning's trivia question. Savings account's correct answer.
2: Look, take a dollar every paycheck, put it back. Take more from every paycheck.
0: Oh, yeah?
2: Put it back.
0: Put it back.
2: Oh, hey, Cody Mack.
0: Hey.
2: You're here. Are
0: Craig
2: we talking?
0: We're talking. We're live, yeah.
2: Oh, hey. Well, good deal.
0: Yep.
2: Good deal.
0: Yep, we're live. You have a dollar
3: Where
0: in your
3: did
0: savings
3: you
0: account.
3: Think we were.
0: And that, ladies and gentlemen, is the voice of the immortal Eric Parker.
3: Woo-hoo.
0: You know, added immortal to it. Immortal. It's like a
2: wow,
3: you know,
2: immortal.
0: Like a Hulk Hogan type.
3: Like
0: thing.
3: A bad fungus, I just keep growing.
0: That's it.
3: You know, when I first heard
0: it's like
3: that
0: jigger ditchweed.
3: I'm telling you, man, it's good.
0: Man.
3: You know, hey, the girl from the car wash, she likes the ditchweed.
0: Now, is that right? Oh boy,
3: it's gonna be one of those days. You know, when I first heard the trivia,
0: Eric said he married that girl.
2: Ah,
3: I
2: yeah,
3: did. And she came with a house. I mean, what else? Could,
2: she
3: what,
2: came
3: I mean,
2: with a house.
3: I mean, what do you expect?
0: Yeah, I hear you. You know,
3: when I first heard the trivia,
0: she
3: question,
0: must be at work. There's no way. She
3: yeah, she's at work.
0: Okay,
3: yeah.
0: All right.
3: I heard the trivia question. My first thought was a job.
0: A job.
2: Oh,
0: when it comes to, I guess.
2: Oh wow.
3: You know, a third of America
2: that
3: don't
2: may
3: have
2: be
3: a job.
2: About
0: That's
2: right.
0: only in Louisiana.
3: Oh, is it? Mm. Oh.
0: Yeah.
3: Mm. I gotta get out. I gotta get out.
0: Gotta
3: of the
0: get
3: state,
0: out
3: so.
0: More.
3: I got
0: you gotta get out more.
2: Man.
0: All right, we got all of our names in the drawing for this morning's trivia question brought to you by Fox's Pizza Den. We're going to draw a name out. Our lucky winner this morning taking home that free dessert pizza courtesy Ooh. Of Fox's Pizza Den. Congratulations to Mark Lively. Mark Lively is our winner.
3: Hey, Mark.
0: That's right.
2: Lively listeners.
0: Lively listeners.
2: Hey.
0: Hey. There we go.
3: I think that's the first thing Brother Beeman has ever got since I've been here.
2: Oh,
0: man. He must not have been listening a lot. He got, he's got a couple.
3: Well, I don't get a chance to listen
0: a couple of zingers.
2: He's got a couple.
0: He's got a couple of zingers that come in.
2: Not a lot, but a couple.
0: That's right. So congratulations, Mark. We got a certificate here for you. Come on by, pick it up.
2: Awesome.
0: And enjoy
2: awesome.
0: Your free dessert pizza. Weather forecast outside, 61 degrees. Yeah, beautiful. Beautiful this morning.
3: Yeah, I thought about grabbing my jacket.
0: 64, 90
2: Unreal.
0: The high for today as we start to see those high temperatures
2: okay.
0: start going down just a bit.
2: Yes.
0: 90
2: yes.
0: for today, 64 tonight, 91 for Saturday, 94 for Sunday and Monday as we start the new week next week. So, yep. Keep that dial set right here. Coming up in just a few minutes, we've got a couple of guests join us. We got guests all morning long. It's a lively Friday.
2: Oh, lively Friday. That's good.
0: Thank you. Thank you. We'll be back right after this.
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0: It is Cody Mack in the morning right here on the Bird. Thanks for hanging out with us on a finally Friday inside the Franklin State Bank Studios. Football Friday, and we've got a couple of guests. This is a guest-loaded session or episode on a finally Friday, as we've got a couple of guests joining us in studios this morning from the Winsboro Franklin Parish Chamber of Commerce. We got Sam Shepherd and Michael Wilson. Good morning, guys. How are you?
1: Hey, Cody Mack.
0: It's a very special event we're talking about this morning, because we're in a farming community. We love our farmers, and in years prior we've had the Farmers Appreciation Banquet, but we're still going to have something like that, but we're kind of changing things up a little bit. New name, kind of, you know, some new details going with that, and that's what you guys are here for this morning, to give us those details. So first of all, what are we changing it to now? What is the new title?
1: So this year's title is going to be Franklin Parish Fields and Futures and Agriculture Update and Dinner Event. So years prior, Farmers Appreciation Banquet was just another event that we put on. So this year we're doing it as a quarterly meeting, which would be what we felt like as the chamber, a more inclusive event, instead of having a select few people that were qualified to come or invited to come or whatever. We're opening this up to parish-wide. Whether you're a chamber member or not a chamber member, you're invited to come to this. We have table sponsorships available, and we'll get out into that some more later too. But if you're a chamber member, you get two free tickets to come in. If you're not a chamber member, you're still invited to come. We would still love for you to come. At any involvement, any level you have in the farming community, at $20 a ticket, we have a meal that's going to be sponsored by Smoker's Paradise, or catered by Smoker's Paradise.
0: Yeah.
1: And
2: sponsored by Volt and Nelco.
0: There we go. Yeah.
1: That's right. So they're helping us out with that. So we're excited to be able to include more farmers and more ag people than we have in the past historically with this event.
0: Yep. So it's always a good evening to celebrate Franklin Parish agriculture and everybody in our community that helps with that agricultural department. It's going to be November 10th.
1: That's correct.
2: That's right.
0: At 6 p.m. And a new venue change, Sam.
2: That's it. We're excited this year. We're going to host the event at the Rawhide Robinson Activity Center, which is a project, a facility owned by the Franklin Parish Police Jury. And we have been working for several years to implement some additions to that facility. And so we're excited to get the community out to see the new phase of construction that just recently completed. So it's located right off Highway 15 near Delta Community College, and it's a great venue, and we're just excited to get to show it off, I guess.
0: Yeah, you can't miss it.
2: Just
0: north outside of town. It's right there on the right as you're going towards Baskin. You can't miss it. So if anybody wants to go ahead and RSVP, they can do that now.
2: Yes, and I'm glad you said that, because that is one change that is different this year. It is RSVP required. So in past years, you know, it was, like Michael said, pretty exclusive invite. And this year, we're just excited. We received feedback from the community that more people wanted to be involved. So that's kind of why we broadened it to the whole ag community and business community. So, but with that, we do need people to RSVP. And we have a form on our Facebook. We can email it to you. We can even help you fill it out if you need to. But we do need that RSVP in so that we can be prepared for that night. So
0: I did see on the flyer, too, there is a QR code that if anybody is – I just learned last year how to use those things. So that's kind of new.
2: Yeah.
0: But anybody that's tech savvy can.

0: do the QR code as well, so you can fill out and get RSVP'd for that event coming up on November the 10th. You did mention that the meal is catered by Smokers, but sponsored by Northeast Power and Volt. We want to get that out there as well.
1: Absolutely, yeah. So I don't know for sure. Do we know what the meal is going to be?
2: I don't think we've narrowed it down specifically, so I think you can assume some type of barbecue.
1: It's going to be barbecued something, and it's going to be delicious because I've never had anything from Smokers that was not.
2: We love our friends at Smokers. They do a great job.
1: Yeah, so, and also this year, too, our keynote speaker is going to be Mr. Bobby Skeen, who's the Executive Vice President of the Louisiana Cotton and Grain Association. So we're excited to get him. We tried to get him last year or maybe year before last, and he was booked in Washington, D.C. On an engagement already. But we were able to get him booked several months ago when we started planning this, and we were able to get him nailed down, and we're excited to have him there. It's been a lot of buzz around having him come and speak, and people are excited to hear what all he's got to say on ag updates. With this being on November the 10th, it's going to be after election day on November the 3rd. So hopefully, even though we don't have any pertinent local elections going on, there's still going to be stuff that affects the farmers through these elections on November the 3rd. So hopefully he can give us some insight on that as well.
0: Yep. So the Franklin Parish Fields and Futures Agriculture Update and Dinner, that is a change if you're just tuning in from the past Farmers Appreciation Banquet. New name, new venue change. It's going to be at the Rawhide Robinson Activity Center on November 10th, 6 p.m. You do have to RSVP. You can do that by contacting the chamber office or going to Facebook or the QR code on the flyer if you've seen that as well. And dinner will be provided, but you do need to RSVP. I do want to make that clear. I know you said that
2: a while ago.
0: And so that is coming up, so you don't want to miss that. Any other details, information on...
1: Sam, you want to talk about table sponsorships?
2: Sure, yeah. So we have the table sponsorship for $200, and that does get you a sign on the table, a distinguished seating, I guess, preferential, is that the right word? Yeah. And then also we'll have some signage at the event. So it's just a that's an opportunity, or you can do the individual tickets, whichever you prefer. But really, we're just excited. We want the whole community to be involved. We think it's a great opportunity to come together to talk about the industry that has driven us for so long here in Franklin Parish, and also network with our chamber members and other members of the business community. So we're excited. We just want people to come and enjoy the night.
0: Absolutely. So that's coming up on November the 10th. Don't forget that.
1: And one last thing on this, in revamping this a little bit, we decided to do a Agriculture Legacy Honorship Award, and Mr. Ray Young, the late, great Mr. Ray Young, was chosen as the recipient of this year's award, so his family will be honored. And his legacy will be talked about and honored at this event also.
0: Absolutely. Not only to go along with farming, but Mr. Ray had his hands in a lot of things around Franklin Parish and the surrounding area.
1: That's correct. That's correct.
0: So definitely
2: just another reason to get a ticket if you want to come celebrate Mr. Ray that award and his family. So that'll be that night.
0: Awesome. So to go along with that, there are a lot of events that are, I mean, when the fall hits, we've got so many things going on here in Franklin Parish. So we kind of want to talk a little bit about that. So Sam, what are some of the big things that are going on here that we can expect to see in the next couple of months?
2: Yes, we are staying busy here at the Chamber, and we're excited. We have lots of things going on, and we hopefully want everyone to be a part of that. So next week we have our Franklin Focus event, which is our monthly networking event, and we have some new things with that next week. So we're having it at Jet Fuel on Wednesday, and that's from 8 to 9. And all chamber members are invited. Also, if you're not a chamber member and you want to come hang out with us and network, we'll talk to you about what we do at the chamber. Mm-hmm. And you can have some good coffee at Jet Fuel. We have some specialty drinks, too, so some chamber exclusives during that event. So
0: might come up with those names.
2: Oh, yeah. You know he did. The Franklin Fueler and the Chamber Brew.
0: Chamber Brew.
2: Yeah. It's we appreciate our friends at Jet Fuel for helping us with that. And We're excited. Just that's simply a time. There's no agenda. It's just a time to come and tell us what's going on with your business or your organization in the community, and just a time to talk with one another and get caught up on all the things happening. So that's Franklin Focus next week, Wednesday.
1: And if you come to that, if you have some stuff going on, if you're a chamber member, whatever, bring us some flyers or some cards. We're going to have a space out for that. Where people can pick those up and take them back, read them, whatever, read that material, and just help spread the word of what you have going on.
2: Share time. So it's a good time to come talk if you like to talk.
0: So that's next week, end of September, 1st of October. What day is that?
2: September
1: 30th.
2: Yeah, it's always the last Wednesday of the month. So that's our routine day.
0: Gotcha. So September 30th, next Wednesday, is going to be that event at Jet Fuel. You don't want to miss that. Now, as we roll into October, there's a lot of things going on. I mean, you got things at the Princess. We've got, Halloween theme things are coming around the corner. So let's go into October.
2: Okay, October, we'll have another Franklin Focus in October, so we'll have details about that for the chamber specifically, but, there's tons of stuff going on throughout the parish. I know most of our municipalities and communities host events, so I'm not going to go into details about all
0: there's
2: of those.
0: There's a ton
2: events.
0: Of them.
2: So, you'll have to follow all those, our website. We do have most of our events updated on our website, so that's visitfranklinparish.org. We update those monthly under the events page. The chamber does that. But Prairie Street Prowl will be in downtown Winsboro on October 30th from 4 to 6. So that's the annual event.
0: And that's going to be a Friday for anybody that's wondering.
2: Right.
0: That'll be the day before Halloween, which falls on a Saturday this year. So October 30th, Prairie Street Prowl, which is always a fun event.
2: Yes.
0: So that'll be that day. And then, of course, to go along with all the fall festivals that you'll have to keep up with, because there's 100 of them.
1: Yeah.
0: So you'll have to keep up with that. And then as we get into November, things start shifting a little bit to the Christmas season. And obviously we'll have, tree lighting things that are coming up. But the big nighttime annual Christmas parade is just a couple of months away. So let's talk Christmas parade.
2: Yes, that is hosted by the chamber, so we are busy planning for that too. Always the first weekend, first Friday in December. Yep. So we have our children's parade on Thursday, December, let me get you that date, 3rd. And then the annual nighttime Christmas parade on Friday, December 4th. So we are preparing and getting ready for those. We do have all that information on our Facebook, or coming out if it's not out there yet. But we have registration forms, sponsorship opportunities for the parade, and it has just grown every year. So it's definitely an event you don't want to miss. 7 o'clock.
1: Yeah, and there's some of the sponsorship deals have changed too. So be sure to check those details out. They are not exactly the way that they were last year. We believe that there's been some convenience and improvements made there, so definitely check that out if it's something that you haven't done before and maybe interested in doing this year for the first time.
0: Yeah,
1: check that out. And like I said, all those registrations and stuff like that's online for everybody's convenience too.
0: Yep. And obviously we'll be talking more about this as we get closer. This kind of just a preview to let you know what's coming up, so you don't miss anything, because it's a lot.
1: That's right.
0: A lot of things that go on in the fall around Franklin Parish. So is there anything that I missed?
2: We'll have to get our parade chair, Christy Montgomery, to come back and give us all the details.
0: Yeah, she is the rock star behind this thing.
2: Yes, so we appreciate her. She's a great chamber volunteer. And Sarah Williams is over the children's parade. So we thank both of them for giving their time to lead such a big effort and a big event in our community. We want this year to be bigger than ever. So put a float, put a vehicle, participate, or just come out and watch. We want everybody to be there.
0: Absolutely. Anything else that we missed? Obviously, we'll be talking more about the different things as they come, but definitely want to make sure everybody's aware of the events that are coming up. Plus, getting everybody, all of the farmers, if you're involved in agriculture, getting you signed up for this event coming up on November 10th as well.
1: That's right.
2: That's it, yeah.
1: That's right.
2: And if there's any questions, we want to hear them. We want to hear from you. So you can call our chamber secretary, Amy Peters, who is phenomenal. She can answer any question, or you can call Michael or I. We're always available. Yep. So we want to make sure everybody understands, and we're here to answer any questions you got. So
0: absolutely.
2: Chamber office is 318-435-4488.
0: So,
1: and Sam's number. I'm just kidding.
0: Yeah.
2: Most people probably have
0: right.
2: my number, but.
0: Right. All right, that is Sam Shepard, Michael Wilson from the Winsboro Franklin Parish Chamber of Commerce. We're not done with y'all yet because we got to talk at 9 o'clock.
1: That's
0: the
1: correct.
0: Final Big Bang giveaway. So anybody out there listening, don't forget today is the final drawing.
2: We are wrapping it up.
0: Crossbow and $1,000 grand prize. I don't know if you heard me yesterday. I wasn't sure, so I didn't say these combined prizes. Final
1: yes,
0: prize?
1: That's correct.
0: Okay, so you get a crossbow and a grand.
1: Yeah, mm-hmm. yeah. This is our grand prize drawing. It caps off the month that we've been doing Big Bang and Bucks giveaway for
0: that's
1: the chamber.
0: Right.
1: It's a great fundraiser event for us. Can't thank our sponsors enough. And I'll go through all the sponsors before the drawing today.
0: Okay.
1: But no, today's grand prize drawing, though, is like you said, it's a Bear Archery crossbow and $1,000. And that's all donated and made possible through Winsboro Medical Clinic, Community Pharmacy, Winsboro Medical Spa, and Winsboro Health and Fitness.
0: Okay. All right. So, yeah, everybody going in on this Friday morning, final one. Go ahead.
2: I need one more thing.
0: Sure.
2: We also are getting ready to start membership renewals. So, in November, we'll be sending out information about that. And let me just say, there is no greater time to be a part of the chamber because we have so much going on in the region with economic development and, you know, big things are happening and coming. And so the chamber here is your best source to stay connected, to stay involved, and stay in the know. So anyway, be watching for membership information as that comes out in November, too. So I just wanted to put a plug there. We have a lot of good things going on, and we want everybody to be a part of it.
0: Absolutely. Get signed up and join today.
1: And with all these things that are going on, and Amy tells us this all the time, out-of-town people call the chamber office for information, or they look at the chamber website. So your membership gets you access to the website, get your information out there on the website, on the Facebook page, and all those things. So if you're not plugged in and connected like that, it could be a missed opportunity for an out-of-town person that's looking for some services or business opportunities within the parish here. So it's a good opportunity.
2: We're a great referral source, and we share our members' info, you know, for marketing and things like that.
0: Yeah.
2: So, like I said, come join us.
1: That's right.
0: Join today. Join the Winsboro Franklin Parish Chamber of Commerce. And, Chamber's here to help our members and our businesses, local businesses, thrive. So
1: that's right.
0: Join that today. Guys, thanks so much for coming in this morning.
1: Thanks, Cody Mack.
0: We'll be talking with y'all
2: always
0: again
2: a good time.
0: In about 50 minutes, 45 minutes.
2: Yep.
0: So, I got to let you go. That way you can get over there.
1: That's right.
0: It'd be kind of hard to do the drawing without y'all, right?
1: That's right.
2: So,
0: it is Cody Mack in the morning, 8:15 in the morning time. We'll be right back.
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7: 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That's my DJ.
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11: It's Cody Mack in the morning.

0: is Cody Mack in the morning right here on the bird. That is Billy Squire and the Stroke, 8:24 in the morning time. We welcome you inside the Franklin State Bank studios as we go from one guest to another. Ladies and gentlemen, you've heard him already this morning. The Craig Beeman right over
1: it's
0: there.
1: Me.
0: It's you.
1: Hello, sir.
0: And the immortal Eric Parker.
2: Yes, that's right. That's right.
0: He's got a shirt on that says Built Different. You're right about that.
2: Built Different. 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
2: I got some flooring that's 6 inches wide and 4 foot long, and some that's 9 inches wide and 2 foot long. And it all matches.
0: It all matches. There you go. That's right.
1: Paint does wonders.
0: Oh, yeah. Welcome.
2: That is if you like to paint.
0: Welcome to our Friday show here. We got a long road trip ahead of us.
1: Oh, you do.
0: This evening.
1: You do.
0: As
1: look out.
0: Franklin Parish travels to Shreveport to take on Airline.
1: Actually, it's in
2: Bossier
1: City.
2: Bossier and Shreveport.
0: Yeah. It's Shreveport. It's Bossier City,
1: you can't
0: Shreveport,
1: tell them that.
0: Louisiana.
1: Don't say that when you get over there.
2: Look, it's all
1: get
2: trouble. Anything west of Minden is Shreveport.
1: Is that how y'all look at it?
2: This is how we look at it.
0: I'm a little scared to go anyways, honestly.
1: Really? Bossier's one of the best places.
0: I'm just kidding.
1: Oh, okay.
0: With the crime that is going on there?
1: Well, I agree there, now.
0: Thank God I'm going to have Eric Parker with me.
1: Oh, really?
2: I work on the south side of Monroe. That don't scare me over there.
0: Okay.
2: I work where the people that commit the crimes go to.
1: Wow.
0: Built different, man.
2: Built different.
0: Franklin Parish getting set to travel to Bossier City to take on Airline this evening.
1: Ooh, Airline.
0: Hence why EP is here this morning, because he is with the traveling crew.
1: Ah.
0: And they leave a little earlier than everybody else does because they got to stop by and hit up the buffet on the way.
2: That's right.
1: Oh, where y'all
2: got to
1: hitting up at the buffet?
2: I don't know.
1: Wherever
2: Coach Burnett says stop at, that's where we're going to stop.
1: Oh, wow.
2: We might stop at a convenience store and get a bunch of Ritz crackers and cheese, but you know what? I'm down for that, too.
1: Oh, okay. Yeah.
0: It just has to be a few more Ritz crackers.
2: That's right.
0: A few more
2: cheese. It's not like a box. Hey, you know, you go buy the round ones, like from the store in the box, Ritz crackers, and sliced cheese. You fold it in half and half, and it makes 4 equal pieces to go on top of your crackers.
0: This guy.
2: Built different.
0: Knows. Built different.
1: Built different.
0: Yeah. So what time is train rolling out?
2: 1:30.
0: I got you.
2: Yeah, okay. I got called an audible this week. I think Walter Smith is pulling the football trailer, which I thought I was going to get out and have to drive. I was just going to be able to ride this year.
0: Yep.
1: Oh,
2: but now
1: nice.
2: I got nominated to pull the band trailer today.
0: Yeah.
2: So not only are we going to stop and eat, we're
1: going
2: to be jamming while we do it.
0: That's right.
1: The band's going. Cool.
0: The band's going.
2: Well, the
0: band always goes.
1: Yeah, they always go. I didn't know. I'm sorry. I've never been to an away game for FB.
2: Well,
1: Did not know. I don't know.
2: How many people that you preach to, if you was preaching at an away game, would they come listen to you preach?
0: That's tough. Some Does of his wife count as
2: some
0: one of
2: them? Some
0: of
2: them don't even come to a home.
1: Well, my wife wouldn't come, probably.
3: Suzanne.
1: I don't think she'd come.
0: She might would. You don't think she would?
1: I don't think she would. She'd be like, "Oh, okay."
0: Yeah,
1: yeah. Yeah,
2: I'm gonna watch
1: I'll pray
2: you on
1: for
2: YouTube.
0: Yeah,
1: I might have maybe one person that would come. I don't know.
2: See, now you know how it feels.
1: Oh, wow.
2: So now you got to come tonight.
1: Wow.
0: Good luck.
1: Oh my goodness.
0: It's a big weekend. We've got the football game tonight in Bossier City.
1: Yes.
0: Okay. I said that right.
1: Yeah. Sorry.
0: I don't want to get
3: we're two or more gathered, right?
1: Yeah.
0: Oh.
1: Yeah. There you go. Two or more gathered.
0: Yeah.
3: So
0: yep.
1: Thank you, sir.
0: Yes.
3: You're welcome.
0: You're supposed to say that.
2: See? Now you see why they won't even come to home preaching days.
1: Oh, look out.
0: That's right.
1: Can't
0: that's
1: even
0: right.
1: get the scripture out.
0: We got the football game tonight. Got to hightail it back home. Get some shut eye because we've got the second annual Ethan Cottingham Memorial Golf Tournament tomorrow morning.
3: Oh,
0: got an 8 a.m. tee time, so that's a quick turnaround there.
1: Dude,
0: me and Matt both were partners in this thing. So,
1: oh man,
0: yeah, I got him because he's good and I'm not.
1: He is.
0: So maybe that'll balance out and we'll be even.
1: Hey,
2: I like playing golf.
1: And maybe
2: myself.
1: Even enough to
0: even par
1: to do well.
0: Yeah,
1: yeah,
2: I'm pretty good at it too.
1: Great.
0: You're pretty good at golf?
2: Yeah.
1: Really?
0: You're good at golf?
2: Yeah.
1: Oh,
2: Man, I'll play the fool out of some 2K golf. Sit right there in my chair, dude. I win every tournament.
0: Talking about that. Anyways.
1: That's good.
0: Yep. Good. It is time now for this morning's First Responder Friday giveaway, brought to you by Parker Automotive. Today, we've got two 21-day aged ribeyes donated from Jones Meat Market, sponsored by Parker Automotive and Jones Meat Market in Gilbert. And today's winner from the Franklin Parish Sheriff's Office.
1: Oh, a sheriff's office.
0: That's right. Is...
1: Who is it?
0: Reginald Carter is
2: That's right. Speaking of football, one of the great halfbacks for FC.
1: Right. Oh, wow. Cool.
0: Yep. Reginald Carter, Deputy Frank Parish Sheriff's Office, is our First Responder Friday winner, sponsored by Parker Automotive. He gets two 21-day aged ribeyes from Jones Meat Market in Gilbert.
2: You know, one day we'll get them when they're fresh, not when they're 21 days old.
0: You kind of... It's like wine. You kind of want a little age on them, you know?
2: I don't want one to cook 21 days ago. I want it today.
1: This thing's been sitting out here 21 days. You think it's still good?
2: No.
1: It looks a little gray.
2: Seriously, though, I talk to a lot of people about the 21-day age. Let them hang for 21 days like that. They say it makes them really good. Like,
0: oh, yeah. That's, So here's the question that I have for you. Okay. When you get ready to cook steak, Beeman, you're exempt from this.
1: Dope.
0: Yeah, I don't think Beeman cooks steaks.
2: He don't look like a steak.
1: You got to have the money to buy the steak.
0: Oh, that's true. Maybe you need to call a special business meeting at First Baptist Church so you can afford some ribeyes.
2: Maybe if you had more people coming to the home preaching games.
1: Look out. Yeah. Look out.
0: Yeah. No, I'm just kidding.
1: I do a good pork roast.
0: So when you marinate steaks, 24 hours?
1: Uh-huh.
0: Scott? Yeah.
1: Yes.
3: Well, I mean, if you want it to taste good.
1: Absolutely.
3: Obviously.
0: 24 hours.
3: I do it the night before.
1: Okay. Yeah, that's what Suzanne does.
3: Night before.
0: I got you.
1: That's what she would do.
0: Parker?
2: Depends on how hungry I am at the time. If I can wait 24 hours, yes, I will. If I'm hungry now,
0: You know, I have decided at like 3 p.m. on a Saturday. It's like, you know what? I want a steak. Go get a steak, and it marinates for like 30 minutes. However long it takes me to warm everything up and get ready to cook it. I mean, it still tastes good.
1: I mean, you still, okay.
0: But, man, that day before, Scott was saying.
1: When it's sitting there marinating in there,
2: Even with pork chops, too, man. You let them, let them marinate.
3: Absorbing that juice.
0: That's right.
1: Oh, it's awesome. That's good stuff.
0: Boy, you're coming with knowledge this morning, Scott.
1: I told you about my mama's pork chops, right?
2: Glad somebody in here is smart.
1: Do y'all know? I found out what they're called. They're called breakfast pork chops.
0: What's the difference?
1: They're like this.
3: Oh, thin.
1: And so I grew up with a pork chop like this.
0: Oh, we ate those.
1: And then when I got married, my wife said, we're having pork. I was like, okay.
2: She told me, I've ate breakfast pork chops all my life.
1: And then she brought this thing out, and I was like, good. Yeah. Night thing's an inch wide. I was like, what is this?
0: Yeah, we got got them from somewhere. It's a box of them. It's like 30 in a box. And those things are good inch and a half.
3: Oh, wow.
0: They're good, man. You can cut them with a fork. They're tender. Tender and juicy. It's good.
2: Been marinated.
0: Do what?
2: I said they've been marinated.
0: Yeah. I don't know. I don't know what they do to them, but.
1: Boy, that's good.
0: I tell you, they taste pretty good. Wow. 8:32 in the morning time. Let's go to back in the morning. We'll take a break. Real talk is on the way.
2: Real talk.
3: That was a nice epilogue to Charlotte's Web that you just gave.
2: Epilogue. This man's coming in here with his Ole Miss shirt on.
0: Pork Wilbur. Chop.
2: Spitting out big words.
3: Wilbur.
1: Ow.
3: Wilbur's a nice, juicy pork chop.
1: That's
3: what ended up happening.
2: You know what? I like you.
0: You just gave away Beeman's movie for today. No matter what year we pick, he's taking.
1: It came out in.
0: It's either that or Babe. One of the two.
3: Could be Babe, too. Big in the city.
1: My goodness.
0: Don't think I saw that one.
1: Yeah, I don't think I did either. I remember hearing about it.
0: I would probably did.
2: I've seen the Babe in the city, but it wouldn't have to do with no pig.
0: Yeah.
1: Oh, boy.
2: Ooga, ooga.
1: Yeah. Oh, boy.
2: Working at the car wash.
0: Yeah. 8:33 in the morning time. We'll be back.
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0: It is Cody Mack in the morning right here on the bird. Thanks for hanging out with us inside the Franklin State Bank Studios here on a finally Friday. You got Cody Mack here, Craig Beeman there,
1: hey.
0: The Eric Parker there, and the Honorable Scott Sarton.
2: Highlight right of here. My week. Thank you, Cody.
0: You're welcome.
2: I walked in and I saw Eric and I'm like, oh, I guess I'm replaced. It was fun while it lasted. No,
3: so I'm a special guest. Yeah. In a special fun. Kind of way.
0: Yeah. Eric Parker's.
1: It was real. And it was fun.
0: Eric Parker's like a like a rash. He just shows up sometimes.
3: Yeah, like a bad rash.
0: Yeah, bad rash.
2: Sometimes you got to scratch it.
0: Yeah.
2: Not supposed to, but sometimes.
0: Not supposed to.
3: Sometimes you got to do what you got to do.
0: We have no, what was that called? Calamine lotion?
1: Calamine.
3: But you know what the good thing about a bad rash is?
0: That's for chicken pox, ain't it?
1: Yeah.
0: No, poison ivy.
1: Poison ivy.
3: But you know what the good thing about a bad rash is?
0: What's that?
3: Sometimes it'll get you out of day of work or school.
0: It's true. And I,
1: it does happen.
0: I wasn't one that skipped school a lot, so Parker... Parker knew all the tips and tricks to get out of school.
3: I'm the other side of the coin.
0: I was a good kid. I liked school.
3: I'm sorry. I had something to think of.
0: I don't see what's so funny about that.
3: You were scared to miss a day because you were scared of my wife on the bus, that you had to be on
0: no,
3: and she was going to
0: No, I wasn't scared of your wife was on my side. I was like, I'm with her.
3: That's what I'm saying.
0: Yeah.
3: You did that because you were scared.
0: Yeah, I'm with this lady.
3: She was tough.
0: Yeah.
2: I was a good kid. I had the sticker that showed it.
0: Really?
2: Yeah. KTVE did the good kid, and they'd go to different schools.
1: Oh,
2: and,
1: wow.
2: And one day I was the good kid. It said, Scott Sarton is a good kid, and I had a little sticker.
1: Wow.
2: Yep. I think I was in 11th grade. So how
3: what happened?
2: I don't know.
1: 11th grade.
3: What happened since the good kid sticker?
2: I mean, I don't know. That was my peak.
0: That's it.
1: That was it.
2: I could see over the edge.
3: I don't guess I've got to my peak yet.
2: Stared into the abyss.
0: What did you also have the sticker on the back of the card that said "Proud Parents of Honor Roll Student"?
2: No. Oh. I did do a commercial for Blackman's where I'm walking out of the Westboro Elementary.
3: Well, that's something I ain't thought about in a long time.
2: And I take a step and my foot stops in midair and the Blackman's logo comes under my foot.
0: Really?
2: Yeah.
1: That's cool.
2: There was like three of us that did it.
0: No they way. Show your face, though?
2: Oh, yeah. We're shopping. And,
0: okay.
2: And we've got on the cool styles of the time, the Jabot, the Peppy.
3: Oh, wow.
2: Yeah.
1: Wow.
3: Hey.
2: Yeah, Tim Washington and I worked in the jean department.
3: I had one of those.
1: No way. Tim? Yeah. Oh, man.
0: This guy's, it never fails. Every week we find out something new.
1: Mm-hmm.
0: Like, you know,
1: it's true.
0: He meets James Earl Jones.
1: Yep.
0: He walks up to Michael Jordan and is like, sign my basketball.
2: Mm-hmm. My cap. And he wouldn't do it, but he did shake my hand.
0: Yeah, well, I mean, that still works.
3: I probably wouldn't still wash my hand.
0: Yeah.
2: I didn't. For like 2 or 3 days.
0: I see him in the shower. He's got it sticking out of the shower.
2: Like when you break your arm, I got the trash bag on it.
1: DNA.
2: Somebody wants to shake my hand, I just reach over with my left hand.
0: Yeah.
2: And grab it.
0: Or you could pull the old Doc Holliday, forgive me if I don't shake hands. You could pull that out.
3: Well, whatever.
0: And then we find out that not only has he met all these celebrities,
1: He, in fact, is a celebrity.
2: A good kid.
3: You got to rub elbows with the people.
0: He's a good kid.
2: I was a good kid.
0: It was that day.
2: It's important. As Eric pointed out, it's important.
1: That day.
0: So I have to ask while we're here, and I may have asked this before.
2: Yeah, Ole Miss did beat LSU.
1: Oh!
2: Is that what you're... I was trying to anticipate where you were going with that.
0: That wasn't
1: it.
3: You know what? You know what's the good thing about Ole Miss beating LSU? They'll have that for the rest of their life.
2: Oh, we've had it.
3: Because they don't have much else. They'll have that.
2: Oh, well, we've had it three of the last 4 years.
3: Yeah.
2: Oh, let's see. We were in the playoff. We got to the national semifinals last year, and it was interesting. We would have beaten LSU in the LSU wasn't even in the playoffs.
0: Hold on. Wait a minute.
3: Since we're going,
0: you beat Tulane. That don't count.
2: I can't help how the bracket plays out.
3: Since we're going to talk about
0: what's Tulane really supposed to be there?
2: Well, that's the Florida coach who's probably going to beat us tomorrow.
3: We're talking about old things and all these beating us to teams, which they have.
0: Yeah.
3: How many national championships they
2: three.
3: Got in football?
2: Three.
3: Three?
0: Mm. When's the last one?
3: When was
2: 62.
0: Oh, my goodness.
3: That don't even count.
2: We're due.
1: Before I was born.
2: We're due.
0: Beeman said he wasn't even born then.
1: I wasn't even born then.
0: Yeah.
3: I'm getting a 2-for-1 right here, but you'll like this.
1: Oh, okay.
3: The Cowboys have won a championship since Ole Miss has won a championship.
2: No, they've won. Yeah, they've won three. Mm.
0: So have the Saints.
2: But they haven't won one in 31 years.
3: Hey, but the Saints have won one since Cowboys have.
2: Oh, man. What a blessed day that was.
1: Oh, it was.
3: We'll,
1: glorious.
3: We'll agree on something.
2: Yeah. Well, we all agree Trinidad's the best quarterback in the land.
0: Well, he should be. He's 28.
3: He's 28 years old.
2: No, I think he's I think he may be 31.
3: Was you the judge that gave him the extension?
0: Oh,
3: now we know.
0: They came all the way to Winsboro City Court to get, yeah, of course they would, yeah.
2: No, it was actually the Louisiana judge that was letting pros come back in, not the Mississippi judge.
0: He did that one as well?
2: No, it was a Louisiana judge that lifted that ordered that the professional players could come back.
0: Yeah. Yep.
2: It was the Mississippi judge that said that poor Trinidad, who had missed an entire year because of...
3: He had a cold?
2: He had tonsillitis.
1: Oh, wow.
2: And he had medical doctors testify. I mean, it was dramatic. And
0: it was dramatic.
2: Fortunately, he was able to play for that sixth year that all athletes dream of. That sixth year.
0: And I'm still... yeah, I mean...
3: But yet a guy who got $196 worth of gas money can't play.
0: That's right. That's right. Wasn't it Burrow was 2019, and then the next year in 2020, they played, him and Josh Allen played each other, and they made a joke about, you know, Josh Allen had already been in the league for like 3 years already, but him and Burrow were the same age. Burrow was a rookie, and Allen had already been playing pro football for 3 years.
1: Oh, wow.
0: Yeah, so.
2: Or Lamar Jackson. Okay. I mean, he's been in the league forever.
0: Yeah.
2: Yeah. Yeah. So, but it was a magical day, you know. Don't pull me down. It doesn't it doesn't happen a lot.
0: I told you after the game. I'm just glad it was a good game.
1: Yeah, me too.
0: You know, I'd have been okay with an LSU blowout, obviously, circumstances. Mm-hmm. But you go in, it's hostile environment. You were there.
2: I was there.
0: It's very hostile.
1: Yeah. Very hostile.
2: If Chambliss doesn't throw the interception, it's probably a blowout.
0: There was a lot of expletives that I heard over the air during the game.
2: There were adults that weren't acting like adults.
1: Yeah. Amen to that. I saw
2: small children around.
1: That's terrible.
2: And
1: that's terrible.
3: But of course, and they got a letter. We as LSU fans don't mind that because some of the small kids are the ones doing it.
2: But it was a magical day. My dad, who's almost 82, was there. We were just enjoying it. Had some friends poking fun at me, as I would expect.
0: I did not poke much fun.
2: And then I sent a picture of us. I sent a picture of the group, and I sent it to Craig and Cody. And I was like, you know, this is magical. My dad was so happy. And then Suzanne Beeman decides that she's going to send that picture. And she uses her friend Al, AI.
0: That's right.
2: To change everybody there to wearing LSU stuff.
3: So wait a minute. You just said your friend Al, AI. So ain't I's not an L? I mean,
0: capital I is an L.
3: Oh, but it's still an I.
1: Capital I.
0: Capital I on your phone looks like an L.
1: It does.
0: So, Al.
2: Yeah. So, I just want you to know.
3: That's the reason why Chambliss got 6 years, because we can't read or count, and we are a judge. I better hope I don't ever go to see the court.
2: But in all fairness, Chambliss has only played 4 years. This is year four.
1: Mm.
2: So, and there are people, think of Diego Pavia. I mean, I think he's almost, you know, he's about to qualify for Medicare.
0: Yeah.
2: So, I mean, Chambliss is only 24.
0: He's not still in college, though, is he? Pavia's?
2: No, last year, I think, was his seventh year.
0: He went
2: or eighth year.
0: He went undrafted, though. I don't think anybody drafted.
2: The Saints quarterback, how many years did he play?
0: Shut.
2: Yeah. He was a 27-year-old rookie.
3: But that guy literally had serious injuries that kept him out for years.
0: What about the tight end from Miami a couple years ago that was his seventh or eighth year?
2: Yeah.
0: That's crazy. Yeah. That needs to be stopped.
2: Yeah. You remember the Indian that would do the single tier?
1: Yes, yes.
2: So my dad, who's almost 82, was having a magical day. And then I show him what Suzanne sent.
1: Oh, no.
2: That one tier. Oh. That one tier. I tried to get a picture of it, but it was only one tier, and it was gone by the time I could pull my phone out and take a picture of it.
0: It was hot, probably. So,
2: you know that Indian is from Kaplan, Louisiana. Really? Or Native American, excuse
1: me. Are you serious?
2: Yeah.
4: Did you meet him?
2: Well, he's not really a Native American. He's from Sicily. His parents are from Sicily, Italy.
1: You're kidding.
2: No, he took
0: you
2: under...
0: You just ruined Beeman's day.
2: He took under the name
3: nothing,
2: of...
3: Nothing is Iron Eyes as it Cody. Seems.
4: As yeah. as who? Iron Cody?
2: Now, what was his root? What was his name?
4: Mm-hmm. Iron Sheik?
2: No. It was but he's from Kaplan, wrestling. Louisiana.
1: Get out.
3: Billion Dollar Man Ted DiBiase from Tensaw?
4: Yeah. Mickey Rourke?
3: Oh, you didn't know?
1: Oh, wow. Yeah,
2: Iron Eyes Cody, but his real name was Aspara Oscar de Corte.
4: Oh.
2: But he took under, he said, I am a Native American. So he said his dad was a Cherokee and his mom was a Cree, so he could play a Native American in Westerns.
4: Really?
2: And so then he did the big pollution commercial, and of course,
1: that was it,
2: the Native Americans went nuts about that because they're like, you know, you're painting us to be something that we don't want to be painted as. So
1: really?
2: They actually acquired that commercial about 3 years ago.
1: Really?
4: And then cut
1: so
4: it out.
1: So we can't see it again?
2: Took it out of... Well, you can see it on YouTube.
4: That's on a VHS tape somewhere.
1: Oh, yeah.
4: Somebody recording.
3: Mm-hmm. Somebody recording The Wizard of Oz.
4: Somebody recording that.
2: So,
4: yeah.
2: So, you know, you can tell Suzanne that my dad got that message, and I hope she thought it was funny because my dad's day was
3: good
2: ruined.
3: Job, brother,
4: good
3: job.
4: Right.
3: Good job.
1: Yeah.
4: High five.
1: No. Yeah. I don't want to be known as the man who made Mr. Sarton cry.
4: Yeah.
2: It's okay. Sad.
1: Actually, it was my wife that made it happen.
2: Yeah. But you sent it. So it's kind of like you were the getaway driver.
1: I was obeying.
2: You pulled up to the bank.
1: I was being obedient.
3: But it was your wife.
4: Yeah. But I thought that was the other way.
3: You stand by your wife.
1: Oh.
4: And we stand by. She's supposed to be obedient.
2: We are a community property.
4: And you're a preacher.
1: Oh.
4: That's what that's in the Bible, man.
3: But does he know that?
4: No.
3: No.
4: No. He is like you, is also scared of his wife.
3: I am very scared of my wife.
2: Aren't we all?
1: Of your wife? Oh.
4: My wife? No.
1: No?
2: She must not be listening right now.
1: She packs.
4: I'm fast.
1: I'm sorry. She has a weapon. I'm like,
4: shake.
3: Look, I can outrun my wife, too, but I got to go to sleep at some point.
4: That's right. So it was a magical night in Ole Miss.
2: It was.
4: For you guys.
2: It was. I had a good time.
4: Yeah.
1: Oh, man.
2: My dad struggled.

0: the pregame, I'm sure. Y'all were, yeah, so I just figured it hadn't filled up yet. But
1: oh, I see, yeah.
0: You couldn't tell on television.
2: Oh, it was
3: oh,
2: full.
3: My.
2: Yeah, that was our largest
3: crowd. That was unreal.
0: Yeah.
3: Oh, I bet.
2: Yeah.
3: I mean, there were.
2: Well, we'll break that, though, in 6 weeks when we play Georgia at home.
3: Oh,
2: yeah, the SEC is brutal.
1: It is.
2: Yeah, because we're going to Florida tomorrow, and then we have a four-week stretch where we've got Missouri at home, at Texas, Auburn, Georgia, at Oklahoma.
3: Ooh.
0: This is like,
3: wow.
0: Like
2: if
0: LSU.
2: We go 3-2.
3: Yeah.
2: If we go 3-2, I'll be happy.
0: It's like LSU, you know, got A&M tomorrow, and then you skip a week. I think McNeese is next weekend. And then you've got Kentucky, who upset A&M last weekend.
2: They look good.
0: And then you got Mississippi State, who I know that's your second favorite team. You know, who knows what they're going to be like in 3 weeks.
2: They got a good quarterback.
0: Then you got Auburn, who's terrible. Alabama,
3: then
0: Texas,
3: Alabama. But we got a break before the Alabama
0: in back-to-back back
2: they play
0: weeks.
2: LSU plays Texas this year.
0: They play Alabama at home first weekend in November. They play Texas at home the next weekend. And then they – no, Texas.
3: Texas.
2: Do they have any other hard road games?
0: Hard road game? Tennessee, I guess. Tennessee. You could say that might be
3: a – You think McConaughey may
0: you
3: come?
0: You don't think Tennessee is a tough place to go play?
2: No, Kiffin, he'll live for that.
0: Oh,
2: because they hate him too.
0: I figured he to live for last weekend.
3: Oh, boy.
2: They may hate him more than we do.
0: they started fires.
2: They burned mattresses.
3: Oh, mercy.
0: Yeah.
3: You think McConaughey will come to the Texas game?
0: I don't know. Probably.
3: Because it's here, though, right?
0: It's at LSU.
2: Yeah. All right.
3: That'd be pretty awesome if he showed up.
4: When he gets to the gate, they don't let him in. That's what he's going to say. All right.
3: And then he'll find a way in.
0: That's right. We're just getting started here on Real Talk. We're going to spin the wheel coming up here in just a bit. And we're a couple of minutes away from this week's wrap-up of the Big Bang giveaway. Today is the final day. It's a four-sponsorship deal day.
3: Oh, this is the big one, isn't
0: this
3: it?
0: This is the big one. This is the crossbow and $1,000 in cash.
4: How often do you have these Big Bang giveaways? Because it seems like any time I get to make it, we're in the middle.
0: Well, you only come during football season.
4: Oh, so that's the only time
0: it
4: happens.
3: Okay. And that's when it's running.
0: September.
4: Yeah. I don't get off days.
3: Air day.
0: That's right.
3: Isn't it air day? That's amazing.
0: We'll take a break. Got more coming up right after this.
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0: It is Cody back in the morning. Wade Hayes, old enough to know better, still too young to care. That's a great motto to live by as we welcome you inside the Franklin State Bank Studios here on a finally Friday, 9:03 in the morning time. It is time now for this morning's Big Bang Giveaway. It is the season finale of the Big Bang Giveaway as we wrap up our 2026 Big Bang Giveaway. We got Michael Wilson joining us this morning. Good morning, Mike. How you doing?
1: Cody, Matt, good to see you again.
0: Yeah, good to see you. Good to talk with you. Seems like I hadn't seen you, what, about 20 minutes ago I saw you?
1: Yeah, it's been at least 20 minutes.
0: At least 20 minutes, yeah.
2: It's been too long.
0: Yeah, so you guys are getting ready to give away the final Big Bang giveaway of the year. And so first of all, tell us where you're at this morning.
1: So we are live in living color from the Winsboro Medical Clinic lobby.
0: 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And this morning's Big Bang giveaway is going to be in conjunction here. 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
1: Community Pharmacy.
0: Okay.
3: Wow.
0: I tried to write it down. I knew I was going to miss a word there.
3: That's a
0: so,
3: lot.
0: So, yeah, this one's a collaboration, if you will.
2: Yeah.
0: So tell us what we got to give away this morning. It's the big grand prize today.
1: So we are giving away a Bear Archery crossbow and $1,000 from a collective $1,000 from the businesses that you just named. But I'm going to hold everybody in suspense and run through our sponsor list for this event one last time and give a great big thanks to all these sponsors and a great big thank you to everybody that bought a ticket for a chance to win. This is a great fundraiser for the Chamber, and we are super excited to get to do this and super thankful that we can do it because of our sponsors and because of the people that buy the tickets.
0: Absolutely, absolutely.
3: Is that a surgery in the background?
0: I'm not sure. Yeah. Sound like. Go ahead and run through those sponsors this morning.
1: Scalpel. Listen to me. That is Walter G's wife out there having to blow the sidewalk off. She is selling cars. She is blowing the sidewalk off.
0: That's terrible.
1: Business
0: you,
1: at Mustang Lucy.
0: You wish Lucy had a husband that would go out there and blow the sidewalk off for her, right?
2: Hey.
1: Y'all get off of Walter.
0: Yeah.
2: He's pulling the football.
0: That's right.
2: Here.
0: I forgot about that. All right, Mike. Whenever you're ready, let's run through the sponsors. Thank everybody who had a part in this year's Big Bang giveaway.
1: Yeah, so real fast, Limit Sporting Goods. We're going to miss those guys, but we appreciate everything that they've done for us. Along with those DMX Tactical and Jared Donnell and the folks in Swampers, Louisiana, for taking over the gun trades and transfers for us. 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
0: Awesome. Great job, Mike. I was sitting there trying to go along with you. Great job getting that. And because it's a lot of businesses that always have a big part in the Big Bang giveaway, and we do want to thank each and every one of them personally for being a part of this year's Big Bang and being premier sponsors as well.
3: Huge.
0: So as we thank them, and we are ready for this morning's final Big Bang giveaway. Tell us what we got to give away, and let's get it rolling.
1: All right, so Dr. Kelly is going to draw, and she's going to go through one last time what we're giving away today.
0: All right.
4: So we're so excited to be able to use all four of our family businesses to donate $1,000 to this cause and to donate a crossbow. So we'll do the drawing real quick.
0: All right. So, they you know, have you ever seen those things that you roll tickets in?
3: Yeah, the wheel, the little thing.
0: That's what they're
3: tumbler.
0: Spinning the wheel now, going to pull a name out, find out who that is. Go ahead.
1: Tell Eric to give us a drum roll.
0: Drum roll, Eric. All right. Who was it again?
1: Mike Infinger.
0: Mike Infinger. All right,
3: wow.
0: Mike. Congratulations.
3: Wow.
0: Mike is the winner of the crossbow.
4: Mike.
0: and the $1,000 grand prize.
3: Dude,
0: Mike
3: man.
0: Infinger, congratulations.
3: Get you some arrows.
0: That's right.
3: With, to go with that boat.
0: That's right, yep. So Mike Infinger is our big finale, big bang giveaway right here on KMAR and brought to you by the Winsboro Franklin Parish Chamber of Commerce, Winsboro Community Pharmacy, Winsboro Medical Clinic, Winsboro Medical Spa, and Winsboro Health and Fitness. So big thanks to you guys as well for being a part of this year's Big Bang Giveaway and being our Big Friday Giveaway winner. And Mike, as always, what does Mike have to do, the other Mike have to do to claim his prize?
1: I will call him and inform him of what to do on how to get his money and get his crossbow. Hey, and I forgot one last big contributor to this is you, Cody Mack.
0: Hey, you got to do that.
1: Last but not least, we appreciate you and everything you've done for us, letting us come in on y'all's mornings and helping us out to get this information out and get these drawings out to folks. We appreciate it.
0: Absolutely. Well, we're glad to be a part of it. Thank you to the Winsboro Franklin Parish Chamber of Commerce for another successful Big Bang giveaway this year. Of course, thanks to all of the presenting sponsors as well. Mike, you guys did a great job. Can't wait till next year, buddy.
1: Absolutely. Thank you, Cody Mack.
0: Thank you, man. Have a good day. There you have it. The Big Bang Giveaway.
3: Wow.
0: Brought to you by the Winsboro Franklin Parish Chamber of Commerce.
2: Just got to clear some stuff up for a few confused listeners out there.
0: Yeah.
2: The crossbow does not make a big bang.
0: No.
2: But the $1,000 does.
3: This
0: morning
3: was a
0: big bang and bucks.
3: And bucks.
0: And bucks.
3: Gotcha.
0: Giveaway
3: gotcha.
0: This morning.
2: If your crossbow's making a big bang, something's wrong.
0: That's right. You're right.
3: You know,
0: absolutely
3: Scott,
0: right
3: that's there. Neat. The relationship that, you know, he has with Mike, that they count the minutes that they're apart. Yeah. That's pretty cool.
2: That's what you call a bromance.
5: Special.
3: That's special. That's just cool.
5: I wish we had that with Cody.
3: Yeah, me too.
5: But you know,
0: no, I just get called out in text messages.
5: When we text in a group text, you know, you and I are like immediately responding, and then it's like, you know, thank you in advance for when you do respond, Cody.
0: That's not true.
5: That happened yesterday.
0: But I responded though.
5: Or I'm sorry. Let me use it in Cody speak. That happened 12 hours and 45 minutes ago. Since you keep up with the minutes.
2: Wow, Cody.
5: Wow.
0: You know, I thought this was my show.
5: It is.
3: Oh, that's right.
0: And I'm not going to take flack on my own show.
3: Are we at the line? Are you saying we're at the line?
0: I'm fixing to pull a Tom Brady.
2: You going to cuss?
3: You going to let the air out of us?
5: are you threatening to knock my elbow?
0: Oh, man.
3: Ow.
2: Are you going to marry a supermodel? What you doing with Tom Brady?
0: I did marry a supermodel. So.
3: Oh, I heard that.
5: Ding, ding, ding.
3: Ding, ding, ding, ding.
2: That right brownie points.
5: Totally redeemed himself 10 minutes ago.
3: Totally. We keep track of the time.
0: You can go off and do
2: this
0: something
2: This is the difference
0: stupid.
2: Between me and Cody Mack. He talks about his wife being a supermodel, and I pick mine up at the car wash. And we can't say what you like because we got certain people on air here that that's with us. That's, you know, I'm not sure
0: why do you think I keep a preacher and a lawyer close? May need them sometimes, both at the same time, right?
2: Well, I'm not sure what the statute of limitations is. We can't say something.
0: That's it. 9:11 in the morning time. Let's do some birthdays this morning.
6: I wish your birthday is like, you know, happy.
7: Holy moly, it must be my birthday.
8: Everyone knows that birthday wishes are the only ones with any real validity.
9: Happy birthday, you thing from another world.
10: Hey, this is such a wonderful birthday party, I don't want it to stop.
11: And even though you don't deserve it, here's your birthday present.
12: Yeah, baby.
13: Birthday's over, Seymour.
14: That's the end.
0: All right, here we go, ladies and gentlemen, giving away some birthday gifts this morning. You got a birthday?
3: I have a birthday.
0: Okay. Okay, please
3: it's
0: do.
3: Not mine.
0: Okay.
3: Chief.
2: Because if you give away your birthday, what you going to have?
3: Hey. Man's always got a point.
0: You're getting too deep here.
3: Chief, Fire Chief Stephen Fairchild's birthday is today.
0: Correct.
5: Happy birthday.
3: Today, man.
0: Correct.
3: Dude.
0: Happy birthday. Also, what'd you say?
3: 33
0: years old.
5: Saw him at Pizza Hut yesterday.
3: Oh, did you?
5: If I'd have known. If you'd only messaged me yesterday.
2: Wow.
3: About to let you know.
5: Missed opportunity.
3: Yeah.
0: Yeah, happy birthday. Now, good, you're not messaging in the group message as well, letting people know things.
5: Let's spin this off on him now.
3: Hey.
0: All right. Happy birthday today to Cody Beaver, celebrating a birthday today. Happy birthday today to Faith Fletcher, celebrating a birthday today. Happy birthday also today to Nathan Curry, celebrating a birthday today. He is 14 years old today.
3: So happy birthday, Nathan.
0: Also, happy birthday today to Campbell Walker, celebrating a birthday today. He is 9 years old today. It's a special birthday.
2: Happy birthday, Campbell.
0: Last year of being in single digits. He'll be in double digits next year.
3: Hope his parents are prepared.
0: They've got to be prepared.
5: Yeah, good luck.
0: Happy birthday. We got some birthdays for tomorrow. Happy birthday tomorrow to Kim Phillips, celebrating a birthday tomorrow. So happy birthday tomorrow to Miss Kathy Gale, celebrating a birthday tomorrow. Happy birthday tomorrow to the caboose of my brothers, Michael Maroney, celebrating a birthday tomorrow. Ironically, he also celebrates a birthday with my two pups at home. So I won't forget anybody's birthday. And the only reason I said that is because my wife says we have to have birthday parties for the two dogs. Yeah, I have two born on the same day, a year apart, and yes, they are siblings.
3: Oh, wow.
0: So that's crazy.
3: So they have to have birthday?
0: Blood siblings.
3: Wow.
0: Full blood siblings.
3: Wow.
0: Yeah. Crazy.
3: So who? I didn't get an invite. Scott, did you get an invite to the dog's birthday party?
0: Hey, don't worry, because I didn't get an invite either.
5: So. I don't ever get invites.
0: This guy.
2: Take your
5: kind of like
2: page out of my book.
5: Like
2: I don't get invited.
5: Wedding.
2: I just show up.
0: Oh, yeah.
5: I get an invite to that either. I was told last week, you know, don't hold your breath.
0: Let's bring this one out the bag. So, yep, all of these birthdays. Congratulations to everybody celebrating birthdays this week. We got a 413 nutrition shake to give away to a lucky winner. Here we go.
3: They will shake you up.
0: They're going to give that a lucky winner this morning. Congratulations to Ellis Robinson.
2: All right. Ellis.
5: Way to go, Ellis.
0: Yeah. He is the winner. Celebrating a birthday on Wednesday this week. That's the second week in a row we've had a Wednesday winner win it.
3: That's right.
0: Yeah, I try to keep up with that, just see how, you know.
3: Yeah, how often
0: how the generator does that.
3: Yeah.
0: So, yep. Congratulations to Mr. Ellis Robinson for winning this week's 413 Nutrition Shake.
3: Mm-hmm.
0: And a happy birthday to everybody celebrating a birthday from us here at KMAR.
2: I have been off the air for a long time. We've gone from birthday cakes from Super One to Nutrition Shakes.
0: Yeah, we got to be healthy.
5: They are delicious, though.
0: Got to be healthy, my friend.
5: Yummy.
2: Y'all do what y'all want to do. This guy will not.
0: Got to be healthy. No, so, we are spinning the wheel. Going to find out what year it is.
5: I'd love to. Do you want me to do that?
0: Please do so.
5: At this time?
0: I give you full permission.
5: Okay. Because it is your show, as you just reminded us.
0: You're correct. And that's why I segued to you, sir, to spin the wheel.
5: Can y'all hear me? I'm like on an offsite.
0: No, you're right.
3: Yeah,
0: so you're great.
2: We can hear you, but we're not sure we're listening.
5: I get it.
0: Oh yeah.
5: That, I feel like I'm at home.
0: Yeah.
3: Whoa!
0: We can hear you perfectly.
3: Uh oh. Is it 1955?
5: It's the sequel to A Space Odyssey.
0: 2001.
5: That was the Space Odyssey.
0: Oh, that was the original.
3: Oh, the sequel.
0: The sequel?
3: So the one came after that.
0: It had to have been 10 years later, right?
3: Was it 10 years later?
0: No.
3: 9 years later?
0: Mm-hmm.
3: Was it 9 years later?
5: It didn't come out 9 years later.
3: Oh, but it didn't come out 9 years.
5: But it was. In movie time, it was nine years later.
3: Oh, okay.
5: So that would be?
0: 2010.
5: Please.
0: So
5: much to look at in 2010.
0: So many movies came out.
2: Love it when we get things right.
0: Hey, who won the Super Bowl in 2010?
5: That would be the team that's in our state.
2: The New Orleans Saints.
5: I was wondering if you were thinking 2010 season or the actual calendar.
0: Yeah, see, that was a trick question.
5: Because they were the 2009 season, but they won in 2010.
0: That's right. That's a trick question. See?
3: Win the Saints.
0: So who won the 2010 season? Super Bowl.
5: Was that Green Bay?
0: It was.
5: Yeah.
0: Who did they beat?
2: Does that matter?
5: Arizona, wasn't it? No, was it not?
2: Who did they beat? Beat Arizona.
0: Pittsburgh.
5: Oh, that's right. Gosh.
0: Yeah, they beat Pittsburgh.
5: Stupid.
0: In Arlington.
5: Who did Arizona?
0: Cowboy Stadium at the time.
3: Oh.
0: That was 2008.
5: Who did Arizona play in the Super Bowl?
0: Arizona played, they played Pittsburgh.
5: Pittsburgh, yeah.
0: That was the Antonio Brown toe tap.
5: That's right.
0: At the end of the game.
2: Yeah.
0: Yep. It's a good game. Don't ask me how I remember all of that. My wife says I have...
2: Because you have nothing else.
0: Yeah, she
2: You don't
0: says,
2: even have a radio show anymore.
0: Not anymore. She says I'm full of useless knowledge. I find it useful.
3: Well, it seems like you know when to contribute the knowledge that you have. I think it's useful.
0: I mean, I find it useful.
3: I mean, I'm not going against Carrie, but I'm just saying. Like
0: so, I'm scared of Carrie.
3: She has a gun. I'm scared
5: Cody,
3: of Carrie.
5: What sound does a gun make underwater when it goes off? Does it go...
0: No, it's a...
5: Bloop. That's what happens in the tub when you head.
3: When your kid's in the tub. Yeah, okay.
2: Moving on. I like it a lot.
5: Well, the reason I ask is because I watched. Have you ever heard of the movie Shoot to Kill?
0: Yeah.
5: With Sidney Poitier and Tom Berenger.
3: Oh.
5: So Sidney Poitier is he's an FBI agent. He's chasing down a person that murdered someone and stole some diamonds.
3: Oh,
5: and they
3: I
5: go to
3: see
5: the.
3: This.
5: He's trying to get across to the Canadian border. Tom Berenger is his guide that helps him, and Kirstie Alley is the woman that the killer takes hostage. And anyway, at the end of it, Sidney Poitier is underwater with this guy, and the gun goes, poof. And I'm like, I'm pretty sure it wouldn't have done that. But I just thought
0: it's like
5: I would
0: a hollow
5: ask.
0: Sound, right? Like a,
5: I would think.
0: Yeah.
3: Yeah, you would think it would be.
0: And do you like think the bullets go very slowly?
5: No.
0: How does that work?
5: I'm sure they still travel.
2: Well, you know,
0: they don't travel as fast as it would be if it was over.
3: Yeah, because it's got resistance, right? Yeah.
2: Here comes the dad joke. Well, you know the bullet's not wet, right? Because it was fired under the water. Dad joke.
3: That was a knee patter.
2: It took him a minute to catch on.
3: That was a knee patter, not a slapper.
0: Knee patter.
5: But this movie is on YouTube. I would encourage you to watch it. 1988. You can't find it anywhere else. Sonny from office said, check YouTube, and I did, and there it was.
0: What's the name of it again?
5: Shoot to Kill.
3: Shoot to Kill.
0: There's a lot of movies, and obviously
5: for great movie.
0: Distribution rights or whatever, you can't find them on streaming services. Yeah. You can't even rent them or buy them on Apple TV or Prime or anything like that.
3: Hmm.
0: So,
5: well, this was the year after Summer School with Kirstie Alley and the year before Major League with Tom Berenger. Mm-hmm. And, of course, Sidney Poitier, he's great.
12: He was awesome.
5: You know that there is a scene though where Tom Berenger have to stay warm and do whatever it takes to stay warm.
0: Yeah.
5: So for you ladies out there, it's waiting for you.
3: Oh my goodness!
2: Just when you start to like this guy.
0: Yeah.
5: It is great. And the killer is a twist who the killer is. So.
0: Have you watched Brothers yet? On Apple TV?
5: I have not.
3: I was going to ask you about
5: is it good?
3: That.
0: McConaughey and Woody Harrelson, they're just great anyways. So you put them both together, and it's funny.
3: I was going to ask you all about
0: it is,
3: that.
0: It's hilarious.
5: It's on Apple.
0: I watched the first episode.
5: Does it come out all at once, or is it weekly?
3: I don't remember.
5: If it's Apple, it's probably weekly.
0: Yeah, weekly.
3: McConaughey did a interview on Late Night or something about it.
0: So there's...
3: And it almost... There, I was like...
0: Yeah, there's
3: for real?
0: There's a story that
3: but he was just sharing
0: that
3: them.
0: That yeah that McConaughey's mom knew Woody Harrelson's dad,
3: right? In a biblical sense.
0: And that there's a possibility that McConaughey and Woody are actually brothers.
5: Yeah, they talked about that on the Emmys.
0: Yeah, that's right.
2: So, love conspiracies.
0: Hey, so they.
2: So there
0: they
2: was
0: talked to McConaughey about possibly doing a DNA test to figure it out, and he's like, maybe one day, but not right now.
3: Yeah,
0: I think they're having too much fun with the just the
3: publicity and everything.
0: Yeah, the publicity and like the mystery around. But what if they are brothers?
3: It's just so crazy.
2: Anything to sell.
0: And they both became great actors.
3: You know, that's really weird.
5: You know, don't stop believing about that.
3: Here we go.
0: If you look at some of their younger pictures, you can kind of see a little bit of a resemblance.
5: Little lights in their eyes.
0: Maybe.
2: So there was a shooter on a grassy knoll?
0: What?
2: We're talking conspiracies.
0: They still haven't figured it out yet.
5: I mean, it's
0: But you could believe it faithfully, though.
5: Any way you want it.
0: Oh.
5: That's the way you need it.
0: Yeah.
5: Yep. Be good to yourself, Cody, and try to come up with another one.
0: I think I'm gonna
3: concede.
0: I was fixing to say one, but I think I'm wrong on that one.
5: Well, you know, if that happened, like they say, then they were, you know, hugging, touching, squeezing.
0: Yeah. But if their parents did know each other, maybe they were stone in love.
5: But, you know, they're not together now, so I guess at the end of the day, they went their separate ways.
0: It's good. It's good. Have you caught on yet, Eric?
2: So I'm kind of figuring out it's like we're connecting everything by movie titles or something like that.
0: You're close.
3: Close.
0: Okay. You're close.
2: And it, what does it have to be, a certain year?
0: You're close, but...
3: They're not...
5: Eric, we're going to bring you in on this with open arms.
2: Can you...
0: That's awesome. That's
2: can
0: awesome.
2: Can you catch me up on social network?
0: No, but maybe we can catch you in a wheel in the sky.
2: So now we're talking music.
3: There you go. You got it. But see, it's like a certain group, I think. And so that I can't participate because...
0: You don't know the group?
3: My wheelhouse is just songs. Yeah. I can't even tell you who sang half of them. I can't tell you, you know.
5: Well, Cody, I mean, Craig, songs. You know, when you love a woman, then sometimes special things happen and you have bundles of joy. Sometimes Woody and Matthew, you know, because sometimes the girl can't help it.
0: Yeah. But you may just send her your love.
5: Send
0: her my love.
5: Only the young.
0: Yeah. But at the end of the day, you have to be good to yourself.
5: I already said that one.
0: You did?
5: Oh. I did.
0: There's so many of them that we said.
5: I said hug and touch and squeeze, and it should have been love and touch and squeeze. But they were hugging.
2: Hold up. I think I'm catching on here now. So this keeps on going like it's going. I'm going to have to go my separate ways.
3: There we go. Yeah, and he said that.
5: Yeah. Who's crying now?
3: Oh.
0: Just know that if today is Scott's last episode, I'll be all right without you. Yes.
3: That was good.
0: Thank you.
3: Whether it's true or not.
0: Thank you.
3: That's good.
0: I don't know if you... Sorry, go ahead.
5: No. I mean, it's a... Whatever you think. You know, send her my love. Party's over.
3: There you go.
0: Party's over. I only allow only the young.
5: Already did that one.
0: Did you?
3: Yep.
0: There's so many of them.
5: No. Mm. Apparently not.
0: You did like 18 of them in a row, though. You used them all in one sentence. That's not fair. You stole the game from us.
2: Yeah. What is he going to do after the fall, though?
5: Probably going to sing about Sherry.
0: Scott wins.
5: Of course, that wasn't a journey.
2: Walks like a lady.
0: I mean, it's Joe Perry, though. So.
5: Yeah.
0: Still works.
5: Steve Perry. Could be Joe Perry, but that
0: Joe Perry.
5: Would,
0: Joe Perry.
5: But
0: would
5: it
0: be,
5: wasn't.
0: Yeah, it wasn't. Steve Perry.
3: Should have been gone.
5: Did you know the story about O'Sherry?
0: No.
5: Do you remember the video for Separate Ways? They're on like a dock, and they're all just sitting there doing this air guitar. I mean, it's a horrible video. But this lady comes by, and they're all real excited. Well, Steve Perry's girlfriend, Sherry, was there when they shot that video, and she was ticked that they were all about. So whenever he leaves Journey, he writes that song for her.
0: For her.
5: Oh, Sherry.
0: Oh, Sherry. It's good stuff.
3: Sherry.
0: Hold on. Coming up, 2010. We might even have a little game to play this morning.
5: Hey. So. Please.
0: Yes, if you want to stick around, keep it right here. This is Cody Mac in the Morning.
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0: It is Cody back in the morning right here on the Bird. Thanks for hanging out with us inside the Franklin State Bank Studios here. Scott just got taller.
1: Whoa.
0: That's crazy.
2: Nobody put Scott in a corner.
3: Have we been here that long?
1: Nobody.
3: He's still growing.
0: Nobody put Scott in a corner.
4: I mean, he got taller. I thought he was finna put on his black robe and we're finna have court here for a minute.
0: Oh. Yeah. Court is now in session.
3: No. Order in the court.
0: The Honorable Judge Scott Sawton presiding. Let's meet our first.
3: Presiding?
0: Let's meet the plaintiff.
5: The plaintiff is Craig Beeman.
3: He
5: accuses the defendant, Eric Ashley, of stealing a Tootsie Roll from him.
4: Yes.
5: The defendant and counter-complainant is Eric Ashley. Eric says it was his Tootsie Roll all along, and Craig stole it from him.
4: It's one of my aliases.
0: Because he's built different.
4: Yes, built different. It's just my alias, depending on what store I'm in.
3: Oh!
0: Right. That depends on how tall you are as well.
4: That's right. Yeah. Or LSU game, but that's a story I'll tell
0: story,
4: you.
0: Yeah,
2: that's
0: right.
2: That'll make you Doug Llewellyn. You'll be the guy outside who interviews
3: I'm
2: him.
3: Doug Llewellyn.
0: Oh, that's
3: and
0: right.
3: And this is
2: the People's
3: Court.
4: I like it. I'm going to be honest with you. My favorite judge on them things is Cat Williams and Judge Mo Dollars.
0: Oh, Judge Mo Dollars. That's right.
4: All right. Would you holler at a judge?
0: All right. So our game today is movie in three words. I'm going to give you three words. And you have to guess the movie in three words.
2: So like Name That Tune, but...
0: That's right. Movie.
2: Are you going to do like one word at a time? And
3: yeah, how are you going to do
0: I'm
3: this?
0: I'm going to do all three words.
2: Just okay.
3: And so we're just going to have
2: like,
3: to
2: like, are we
3: going to
2: know when one word ends
4: is
2: and
4: this
2: the next
4: a movie
2: word begins?
4: From across the spectrum or a certain time frame?
0: It's across the spectrum.
4: Okay.
0: So I'm going to give you...
3: What?
0: I'm going to give you maybe a couple of easy ones to start.
3: Okay.
0: All right?
3: He says they're easy.
0: Class, divide, disaster.
2: Outsiders.
0: No.
3: Class.
0: Class, divide, disaster.
2: Is that the easy one?
0: That's the
3: easy
0: one.
3: Yeah, that's supposed to be easy.
0: It may be easy.
4: Bloop.
3: Whoa. Class, divide,
0: disaster.
3: Disaster.
0: There are classes. There's divide amongst those.
3: Yeah, yeah. The Hunger Games.
0: And then disaster. No.
2: I gave my guess. Yeah. Do I get multiple guesses?
0: AP, you want to get it?
4: I'm still thinking. Was it Fast Times at Ridgemont High?
0: That's not it.
4: Hey, that's a good guess, though.
0: Titanic was the correct answer. Class, divide, disaster.
3: Divide?
0: All right.
3: What's divide?
0: Clown, talk. What's divide?
3: Yeah.
0: The classes are divided. The lower class is not supposed to be around the upper class. Yeah.
3: Oh, okay.
0: Yeah, that divided too. Yeah.
3: Well, that's literally interesting. Okay.
0: That's right.
3: All right.
0: All right, next one.
3: Okay, next one.
0: Clown targets billionaire.
2: Oh, that's going to be The Dark Knight.
3: Yep. Yep. Batman movie.
0: Accidental American legend. Accidental American legend.
4: Talladega Nights.
0: Good guess, but no. Say your point.
3: You said accidental American?
0: Accidental American legend. 3 seconds. And then you give me your final answer.
3: Captain America.
0: Nope.
2: I got nothing.
0: Forrest Gump. It was an accidental American legend. He found himself in the right spot, right time to become a legend.
2: What he shows is a box of chocolates.
4: It happens.
0: Yeah.
2: Jenny.
0: You never know what you're going to get.
4: Boy, your mama so does care about your education.
2: I like this game.
0: Yeah. All right. Tourist.
3: I do well.
0: Season. Problem.
2: Oh, that's...
3: No.
2: Nope. Vacation?
0: No.
3: Jurassic Park.
0: No.
4: Say it again.
0: Good guess, though. Tourist. Season. Problem. You're going to feel really ridiculous.
3: Oh, no.
2: You're talking to me?
0: Yeah. No. He just said vacation.
3: Oh, he did? Oh.
0: Yeah.
2: Craig did. Like we established earlier, I speak, but nobody listens.
0: Beeman's still looking up the Black Christmas movie over there.
3: Oh, hey. Hey. Whoa. Hey. Whoa. All right. Wow. Yeah. Okay. Tourist.
5: Real talk.
6: Tourist season.
5: Known for dead air.
6: Yeah.
5: We're the best at dead air.
3: We're the best dead air.
6: All right. 3 seconds.
3: Oh. I got to go.
4: I'm a rookie.
6: You said Jurassic Park, didn't you?
4: No, he said Jurassic Park.
6: You said Jurassic Park.
3: Oh,
6: all right. Jaws is the answer to that one.
5: What's the clues again?
6: Tourist season problem.
5: Oh, that's really good. Thank you.
6: You're welcome.
5: Thank you for throwing my favorite movie in my face.
3: Oh,
6: I told you.
3: That's so nice.
4: It's only an island if you look at it from the water.
5: Thank you, Chief.
6: Teen meets parents.
5: Teen
6: meets parents.
4: Parent trip.
6: No. They weren't teenagers yet. They were still. Teen meets parents.
3: Let me think.
6: Yeah. He's very,
0: what movie?
5: No idea.
6: He's trying. No idea. Know. Beeman?
3: Teen meets parents.
4: Maury Povich?
3: No.
4: The movie. You are the father.
6: This may be tougher than I thought
3: it was
6: going to be.
3: Teen meets parents. Oh, Star Wars.
6: No.
3: Oh.
6: No. Back to the Future.
5: Oh, he meets his own parents.
6: Meets his own parents. Yeah. Correct. Yes.
4: I mean, this is a lot of vague things for specific movies.
6: Here's one. Chronological chaos everywhere. Chronological chaos everywhere.
5: Well, that would be Back to the Future, too, but...
6: No.
5: But
6: I mean, it could be.
5: But that wasn't my answer.
6: That wasn't your answer.
5: No, I was just having a conversation.
6: That's right.
4: That's what I'd say, too.
5: Chronological chaos everywhere.
6: These are tough, I tell you.
5: Hmm.
6: I try to make them tough.
4: Well, you have succeeded.
6: So when we play this game, you know, Scott's a huge movie guy, and so you have to make it tough. To if you make it easy, then this guy's just gonna roll through them. Chronological chaos everywhere. 5 seconds. 4, 3, 2, 1.
3: The Time Machine.
6: No. No, Pulp Fiction.
5: Yep. Okay.
3: Okay.
6: It's too tough.
3: Okay.
6: All right. Maybe this is going to be a little bit of an easier one here.
4: You said this before.
3: Yeah.
6: Office Christmas disaster.
5: Office Christmas party?
6: No.
4: That's the first one that popped in my head,
6: yeah.
4: too.
6: Yeah.
3: Die Hard.
6: And from the guy that says Die Hard is not a Christmas movie.
3: Hey, look at me like that, Eric.
4: How was that not a Christmas movie?
5: The Christmas movie, along come with on, Lethal Weapon Christmas. And Gremlins.
6: Yeah. Child sees things.
5: Oh, Sixth Sense.
3: Sixth Sense. I just watched it this week for the very first time, believe it or not.
6: Adults become siblings.
4: Twins.
5: Oh, stepbrothers.
6: Pretty good.
4: Twins could have been the answer, too.
6: Attendance becomes optional.
4: Church?
5: Ferris Bueller's Day Off.
3: Now I'm getting on the groove. You're on the groove there. You're in
6: courtroom
3: the groove.
6: Courtroom military secrets.
3: Two good men.
6: Yeah.
3: Oh.
6: We're getting better here. Miracles performed by prisoner.
5: Oh, the Green Mile.
6: There we go. Stocks become everything.
5: What is it?
6: Stocks.
3: Oh, that's that movie with Leonardo DiCaprio.
6: That's it.
4: Wolf of Wall Street.
3: Yep.
4: Wolf of Wall Street.
3: Yay! He got the name. Board. I got the actor, yeah.
4: I'm on the board. Yay.
6: Yep. And let's see. Last but not least, young man cons people.
5: Well, Catch Me If You Can.
3: There we go. That was good, too. That was a good movie.
6: Good job. Good job. All right. That's good. There you go. That was pretty good. The first few were pretty
5: rough.
6: Hard. They were rough.
4: Hey, I'm gonna slide this in since we're talking about movies here for a second.
6: Yep.
4: Have y'all seen that there is a Young Guns 3 in the making?
6: I did see that. I saw the whole panel.
3: Wow.
4: Yeah.
6: Talking at a Comic Con or something.
4: And there's going to Emilio Estevez.
5: No, he was an old man at the end of Young Guns 2. So you remember he was telling the story.
4: It's going to be, from what I understand, it's going to be centered into time between the end of that and when he would come back.
6: Yeah.
4: At the beginning of 2.
5: And I'll make you famous.
6: And also saw a small 15-second teaser for Gremlins coming out in 2028.
3: No way.
6: Yeah.
3: Yeah. Oh my goodness.
6: Yeah, imagine what the gremlins are going to look like now that we have all these CGI special effects, that sort
3: They'll
6: of thing.
3: They'll look good.
6: It's going to be fun.
4: Be better than Leprechaun.
6: Right. Yeah. We're going to, yeah, way better. We're going back to 2010. Who gets the honor of going first today?
3: 2010.
2: Well, that's going to be the is person be whose show it is.
6: Oh. Craig's?
3: Ooh. Oh! Look out. Wow, what a cut. Well, actually, I do have to go, so okay. I don't know. I don't know.
6: Well, I'll let you go.
2: We're just going to throw the order out?
3: Oh.
2: Wow. Okay. Well,
6: Scott being the judge that he is, yeah, he doesn't like order to be thrown out.
3: You
6: got to
3: go by the rules.
6: There's
3: got to
6: be law and order.
2: No, if Craig wants it.
3: Oh, my goodness. I'm just saying. I gotta
6: I'm going to let him go. He speaks to God a lot.
3: I got to be a bingo. All right.
4: Are you playing?
3: No, I think I'm calling.
4: You're calling me?
3: Okay, so they had a budget of $15 million. They made $414 million.
2: G20.
3: By going and
6: telling... Star Wars back, Episode 6.
3: No. By going and telling about a true story about King George the VI.
2: B4.
3: And his
6: Robin Hood?
3: Unexpected ascension to the throne of the British Empire. No, the King's Speech.
2: Oh,
3: the King's Speech.
2: 11.
3: A little language in 11. It, but dude, it tells the truth about how he just, you know, he couldn't, he was just not a public speaker.
6: Sean Connery in this movie?
3: No. Oh. No, but I-16. Colin Firth is.
6: Yahtzee.
3: It's really good.
4: Bingo.
3: Bingo. All right, that's a bingo. B for boy. You got a boy? Bingo. All right. Yep.
6: The King's Speech.
3: Very good. Very good movie. Truly lays it out how hard it was for him to be able to do this, the people that came in and helped him to overcome that, to be able to speak in public, and true life story, true life story, which is really, really interesting and very good, very well done. But
6: streaming on anything?
3: You can see it on Paramount Plus. You could rent it on Amazon, but Paramount Plus has got it, and so you could just kind of watch that.
6: All right.
2: Did anybody
3: have it?
2: Somebody won an Academy Award for that, didn't they?
3: I'm thinking they did. Yeah. Let me see. Let me remember. Let me remember here.
2: Well, they won Best Picture.
3: I did win Best Picture. Okay.
2: So that's it.
3: Yeah.
2: Yeah. Colin Firth.
3: I thought it was Colin Firth. Yep. Yeah. He did. So, yeah, big deal. Big deal there. But that was a really good movie. And I think it fell in the cracks sometimes. I felt like it kind of falls in the cracks. People forget about it. But it's a really good one to pick up and watch and learn some history, but also enjoy it. And I think that's a good combo when you can enjoy learning history.
6: Cool.
3: So there you go.
6: King's Speech.
3: So there we go. King's Speech.
6: Check it out. Paramount Plus.
3: Check it out.
6: $400 million on a $15 million budget.
3: Pretty good, huh?
6: It is pretty good.
3: Pretty good.
6: I will say that.
2: $4 billion krona.
6: Yeah.
4: It's a Bitcoin in there somewhere.
6: Seems like $15 million is rather low for that budget.
3: I know. That's kind of what I thought.
6: For a movie like that?
3: That's what I thought. But they stay kind of in the same... I mean, you know, there's not a lot of extra locations
6: in
3: it.
6: Right,
3: And so...
2: You don't find many movies like that anymore. You know, because either they spend
3: gotta go somewhere.
2: Hundreds of millions of dollars on it, or they spend less than a million and hope that it turns into something. There's not a lot of movies in that sweet spot anymore.
3: And I would guess,
2: which is a shame.
3: It is a shame. Because I would guess that almost the whole crew that shot the movie is probably living in England anyway.
6: Probably.
3: So even helped, you
4: England's
3: know, if you really
4: a,
3: look at
4: it's
3: it.
4: It's not a really big place, so there ain't a lot of places to go.
6: Yeah.
3: That's right. A lot of picturesque places.
6: That's right.
2: So your movie is The King's Speech.
6: The King's Speech.
3: My movie is The King's Speech.
6: Aww.
4: As the preacher leaves.
6: As he leaves, we bid you adieu, sir.
3: Bless you. Bless you. Thank you. I'll be listening.
6: Yes. Call those numbers and letters out.
7: Yes, I will.
6: Make sure you're clear so they can understand you.
7: Oh,
6: I-55.
7: I have fun with it.
6: I bet you do.
2: Where is this going to be?
6: Yahtzee.
7: I'm at Crowley.
2: Oh. Go goodness.
6: Yeah, you're right. Way back. Where's the preacher at? All right.
4: Bingo. Yeah. Easy.
6: There you go.
2: Somebody points at the radio.
6: He's right there. He's right there. We heard him on the radio.
4: He's already called out the first one.
6: So we're going backwards here?
2: So now you're first, which I guess today is second.
6: Right. Today, you know, we have to do beaming favors here.
4: Yeah, and I'm still trying to learn this game as I go here.
6: Yeah. Well, this one's not really a game. This one's more of a we spin the wheel, and what a year it comes up with. We pick a movie that we see on the list of things that... Yeah, anyways. and then discuss it for a second.
4: Okay.
6: I go to 2010, where a high-strung father-to-be is forced to hitch a ride with an aspiring actor on a road trip in order to make it back to California in time for the birth of his first child.
4: Oh, it's Robert Downey Jr. and Zach Galifianakis. Due date.
6: Due date.
2: Oh, yes.
6: $65 million budget, grossed a little over $212 million worldwide. This is one of those slapstick, dark comedy type of movies. It's great. I know you've seen it. Oh, we've talked about it before. My favorite scene of the whole thing is when Jamie Foxx picks him up at the hospital. And, Jamie's telling him that he can't be mean to Zach Galifianakis. You know, you need your baby's fixing to come in the world. You really don't need this to, you know, you need to have good aura around you. Yeah. So he calls Zach Galifianakis over and he pulls down his sunglasses. And before he can say anything, Zach Galifianakis, "Are you ready to apologize?" And he's like, "What?" And just goes off again. It's a great movie. Robert Downey Jr. is phenomenal in this movie.
4: Yes, it's been a long time since I've seen that movie, but yes, it's...
6: Yeah.
4: Those, Robert, they're

0: kind of comedy really gets me. Like Zach Galifianakis is like he's serious, but he's funny. And Robert Downey Jr. is just like everything goes wrong with him. And it's just.
1: Have you seen Between Two Ferns with Zach Galifianakis?
0: I've seen clips and stuff of it.
1: They're and he was at the height of his powers in 2010.
2: Yeah. And they had a young man by the name of Danny McBride that had a role in Due Date as well. He was the
1: Jesse Gemstone.
2: Yeah, that one. He was a military veteran who was now working at where do you go to transfer money to somebody? You know, you go and you tell them, hey, I want to wire this much. It's not a bank, but it's one of those small.
1: Western Union or something?
2: Yeah, like Western Union. So anyways, he's got a small role in that, which happens to be around the time that Eastbound and Down was very big. So, you know, seeing him in it in the kind of a cameo appearance was pretty funny. So Due Date, I don't see it streaming on anything. You can rent it. I have it.
1: So where they can just call you if they want to watch it.
0: Can they rent it from you?
2: They can rent it from me. I don't know if that would be piracy laws put into that because I really don't have a license to rent. Neither did the guy that I got the original DVD from.
0: It's hard to track cash.
2: Yeah.
0: It's hard to track cash.
2: Man, Due Date, check it out.
1: If they have time to put forces to research you,
2: that's right.
1: For renting one movie to one person,
2: a very very very important man in the most wanted list by the FCC.
0: Just as long as you don't do it inside the city limits.
2: That's right. That's right. Because well, it's good to know people
0: out of somebody's jurisdiction.
2: Hey, he's got me
0: if
2: out
0: the
2: of
0: glove don't fit. You must have quit.
2: He's got me out of charges before. So,
1: do what?
2: Yeah, I said you got me out of charges before.
0: Yeah,
2: not really. That's a joke for anybody listening.
1: Yeah, I was
2: you can't call Scott and be like, Scott, you help Cody. Why don't you help me? No, that's not the way that works.
0: He didn't have 2 tons of cocaine.
2: It's a really funny story. I'll tell you in a little bit. But anyways, we move on to Scott for the final movie of 2010.
1: Well, you like M. Night Shyamalan?
2: Sometimes.
1: Hit or miss.
2: Yeah.
1: The one where the grass and the wind was the killer, that was horrible.
2: That was Wahlberg, wasn't it?
1: Yeah, I mean, it was horrible. But that's not what I'm doing.
2: Thank God.
1: So let's take him out of the director's chair and just say, hey, Knight, just write a movie. So he wrote a movie about a group of people that are stuck in an elevator.
2: The Wicker Man. No.
1: Oh, if only.
2: Terrible.
1: That was Nicolas Cage.
2: Yeah, that's right.
1: That was a remake. But anyway, I digress. So these people are in there, and the lights go out. And when the lights come back on, one of the women's been bitten in the back. And so then they start blaming each other. A cop comes to try to look on the camera and talk to them and figure out what's going on. Turns out that his wife died 5 years earlier from a hit and run, and they never found who the killer was. And so he's watching this happen. And then the lights go out again, and when they come back on, one of the people that's in the elevator is hanging, and she's dead.
2: Mm-hmm.
1: And then you start realizing there's a killer on that elevator.
2: Somewhere.
1: And you don't know which one is the killer. And it quite probably is a supernatural killer.
2: Mm-hmm.
1: So it's called Devil for a reason.
2: Yeah. Wow.
1: And it sounds interesting. It's on Prime. It's only 80 minutes long, so it doesn't take long to watch it. And good luck.
0: Is it only on Prime?
1: Yeah.
2: I bet
1: you can also watch it on YouTube.
2: I bet the budget was really small. It was an elevator.
0: You just had to rent an elevator,
2: a couple cameras,
0: TV, and a microphone.
2: That's it.
1: Yeah, I mean,
0: and lunch.
1: It only cost 100 million krona, and it made 634
2: what
1: million.
2: What would 100 million krona?
1: Just divided by 10.
0: Oh,
2: $10.
1: Yeah, a dime equals a dollar.
0: One krona.
1: Is a 10.
0: Oh, I thought he said Corona. I was like, was a bunch of Mexicans doing this movie?
1: No, we did a Swedish movie a couple of weeks ago.
0: Some Corona.
1: Felt like a couple of years ago.
2: Yeah.
1: So, but anyway, I mean, if you guess who the killer is, you know, you need to call me.
2: Good luck.
1: I had no idea. And it really ties the whole movie together. But yeah, Devil.
2: So Shyamalan was actually a writer, not a director.
1: He did not direct it.
0: I thought he was in it. The other day I was home sick from work, and I was going through all
2: sick.
0: The string. I really was sick. and I want to say I seen that title, but it might have been another title like that because it wasn't on

0: No, the sci-fi one. Halloween movies.
1: The new one or the old one?
0: The old one. Oh, the original.
2: Kevin Bacon.
0: Kevin Bacon, Fred Ward.
2: Gross.
0: Yeah. Reba McEntire.
2: Yes.
1: Yep.
0: And I watched that movie as a kid a lot because it came on sci-fi a lot. So every time it was on, I watched it. And I didn't realize how funny that movie was. It's like a thriller suspense type deal because, you know, they're being chased by this gigantic worm. But some of the dialogue in that movie is hilarious. Oh,
2: yeah.
0: Oh man, it's great.
2: Yeah, because when you're on,
0: it's great.
2: Because you're all amped up and then it kind of lets you relax a little bit before it amps you up again.
0: Yeah. Oh, it's fun. After the second one, the Aftershock, wasn't bad. The third one, I think, is when they started walking. These tremors were actually above ground.
2: They jumped the shark.
0: They jumped, yeah. And it got kind of weird after that.
1: Yeah.
0: There's a new Tremors?
1: Yep. Wasn't it Jonah Hill, Shia LaBeouf, I thought, was in one. I could be wrong, though, but I want to say there was a Tremors. And when I say new, I'm talking 10, 12 years ago.
0: Oh, okay, yeah. I don't know. I didn't see that one, if it was, in fact, that. But, yeah, Halloween's kicking off. I've got a whole list that I've made up on my phone in my notes. This, like, can't forget this one. Got to watch this one. I mean, classics, new ones. I have that one you just added to the list there. So it's going to be a blast. We are a couple of minutes away from the top of the hour as we wrap up our Finally Friday show. It's a football Friday. Me and EP is going to be headed to Bossier City in a little bit.
1: Yeah, I'm leaving about 1:30.
0: Yep, we'll be live with you at 6:30 for the Farm Bureau Insurance pregame show. Kickoff at 7 o'clock. Franklin Parish at 2-1 getting set to take on a 3-0 Airline Vikings team. It ought to be a whale of a night in Bossier City. Both of these teams are pretty good on paper. So looking for some fireworks tonight.
1: Going on my third game this week already.
0: Yeah.
1: Junior high, we played Tuesday and Thursday, and now tonight.
0: Well, that's got to be a collective bargaining agreement deal, right?
1: Yeah.
0: You shouldn't play two games in 1 week.
1: We shouldn't.
0: They're going to come after you.
1: We shouldn't, but we do.
0: These kids are going to need NIL deals if y'all are. You're going to have to get rid of a preseason game
1: Bobby's
0: so you can add that second week game.
2: That's right.
1: Bobby's Corner, though. Go get your own thing.
0: Go get your own thing.
1: Go get your own thing.
0: Go get your own thing.
1: There is no, we have enough collective bargaining, pooling of money just to do a few things with the junior high.
0: That's right. It's Cody Mac in the morning right here on The Bird. Have a great rest of your Friday, a great weekend. We got football for you tonight, so be sure to tune in live here on KMAR and on the YouTube live stream as well. And we'll see you all back here on a brand new Monday morning. Guys, have a great weekend.
1: You too.
2: You as well. You too, Craig.
0: Yeah, you too, Craig.
1: Bingo!
0: We'll see you next time. Let's go to 52. Mac in the morning. If your animals are looking at you like, hey, where's the good stuff? 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
3: 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The markets in New York and Chicago lower across the board this hour. November soybeans, 12.99, down 18.5. January, 13.13¾, down 18¼. December cotton, 81.70, down 161. March, 84.44, down 162. November rice, 16.48½, down 8. January, 16.82½, down 16. December corn, 5.16½, down 11. March, 5.31¼, down 11¼. December wheat at Chicago, 6.85¾, down 21¼. July, 7.10½, down 18½. November sugar, unchanged, 38.45. October live cattle, 218.50, down 57. December, 220.95, down 15. October feeder cattle, 333.72, up 197. January, 323.15, up 250.
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3: LSU Executive Economist Dr. Michael Deliberto tells Neil Malasson the bottlenecks in the Straits of Hormuz continue to make fertilizer supplies even tighter than they have been in the past.
6: Even if things were to change today, the effects of high diesel prices will carry over into next year, affecting acreage especially.
7: The crop markets, I think, know it, and they're starting to price some of that in. Here in the U.S., from a lending perspective, it's going to be interesting to where fertilizer and fuel prices are in the winter, because with high nitrogen-dependent crops like corn versus a rotational crop like soybeans, that may be an indication that we have more bean acres in the Midwest and less corn acres. We saw about 3 million less acres of corn this year and about a 3 million acre rise in soybean acres, all while wheat was at an all-time low here in the U.S.
6: Prices for most commodities have come up in recent months. While it helps, Close says margins are still getting squeezed.
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Hello, this is Pastor Craig Beeman inviting you to join us each Sunday at 11 a.m. for the broadcast of the Morning Worship Hour of the First Baptist Church right here in Winnsboro, where you matter to God and to us.

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1: I'm Don Molino on the voice of Louisiana Agriculture Radio Network. The markets in New York and Chicago lower across the board this hour. November soybeans, 12.99, down 18 and a half. January, 13.13 and three quarters, down 18 and one quarter. December cotton, 81.70, down 161. March, 84.44, down 162. November rice, 16.48 and a half, down 8. January, 16.82 and a half, down 16. December corn, 5.16 and a half, down 11. March, 5.30 and one quarter, down 11 and one quarter. December wheat in Chicago, 6.85 and three quarters, down 21 and a quarter. July, 7.10 and a half, down 18 and one half. November sugar, unchanged, 38.45. October live cattle, 218.50, down 57. December, 220.95, down 15. October feeder cattle, 333.72, up 197. January, 323.15, up 250.
2: I'm Paul Zombrek, a rice farmer from Acadia Parish. 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
1: LSU Executive Economist Dr. Michael Deliberto tells Neil Malasa the bottlenecks in the Straits of Hormuz continue to make fertilizer supplies even tighter than they have been in the past.
4: Even if things were to change today, the effects of high diesel prices will carry over into next year, affecting acreage especially.
5: The crop markets, I think, know it, and they're starting to price some of that in. Here in the U.S., from a lending perspective, it's going to be interesting to where fertilizer and fuel prices are in the winter, because with high nitrogen-dependent crops like corn versus a rotational crop like soybeans, that may be an indication that we have more bean acres in the Midwest and less corn acres. We saw about 3 million less acres of corn this year and about a 3 million acre rise in soybean acres, all while wheat was at an all-time low here in the U.S.
4: Prices for most commodities have come up in recent months. While it helps, Close says margins are still getting squeezed.
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Cal Smith on Pure Country. I'm Charlotte Burke, and this hour is really looking good. We've got Lacey J. Dalton on the way, a little Patti Loveless, some Conway Twitty, Don Williams, Crystal Gayle, Ronnie Millsap, some John Conley. Right now, it's Clint Black and Nobody's Home on Pure Country.

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0: John Conley, as long as I'm rocking with you. I'm Charlotte Burke. All right, are you ready for digital price tags? Because there's nothing we can do about it. This is happening. More stores are replacing paper shelf tags with digital prices. That means shoppers may want to pay a little closer attention. Walmart, Kroger, and Whole Foods are among the chains adopting these digital tags. Now, the stores say they're not using the technology for surge pricing, but prices can now change a lot quicker, and mistakes can certainly happen. Consumer advocates are recommending that you check your receipt, use the in-store app to confirm any price that you're doing, and even snap a photo of a particularly good deal before you head to the register. Whew. I'm telling you, more and more things are starting to feel like an auction. The price is different by the time that you pick it up to when you ring it out at the cash register.
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4: It's an absolutely great day, Louisiana Agriculture, Forest and Aquaculture. A lot of things going on. First of all, I'm headed to a meeting where I will meet with Governor Jeff Landry and Secretary Brooke Rollins and their staffs, and we will be talking about a number of the issues of today with agriculture. And we're further, you know, again, shoring up the governor's executive order where he's allowing farmers and loggers to use red dye fuel that they have in their tanks and their road vehicles. That is significant. Will save the farmers and the foresters 40 cents a gallon. And that means a lot. We're also working on every avenue we can to bring down the price of fuel here again at the peak of harvest season. A lot of things going on. And in the Wall Street Journal, and this is World News, page A8, it's a very good article. It said, "War hurts Black Sea grain shipments, boosting food prices." One of the things that's happened in the Black Sea and with the war, continuing war with Russia and Ukraine, is that they have done their best to destroy their export facilities, which, you know, wheat and other grains that go throughout Europe and in the Middle East and in Africa, that is disrupted. And so that's going to cause, again, rise in those world prices, but also instability and inability to get those products where they need to go. And further, one of the things that's driving diesel prices has been the destruction of oil refineries, both in the Ukraine and in Russia, as well as what's happening in the Middle East. Let's take a look at what else is happening. And we're going to now take a look at what we see in Washington. Congress is once again, they are divided and discussing the China summit, and especially on the Chinese trade agreements. And the summit is going on. Hopefully, we will get some resolution and, pound those political swords back into plowshares, as we say, where we can get some, you know, much-needed trade going between the United States and China and get those issues resolved. And then we need to work on that with Canada and Mexico. Those are our three largest trading partners. And each one is significant. And depending on, you know, where we're at, and with the different trade deals, it can either be Canada, Mexico, or China as number one. And one of the largest trading partners, of course, for Louisiana is Mexico and Canada and then China. And, of course, it depends on the crop and what we're sending. But especially for rice and soybeans, moving that across the world is absolutely critical, as well as our proteins, which corn is, as you know, becomes value-added chicken. And again, that moves very, very, very forward. Now, we're hoping that we can get the votes together and come to some resolutions during the recess so that we can get back in and pass a farm bill in the short lame duck sessions. So, again, that's very, very, very important. Okay, if you're looking at what else is happening, oil is going down a little bit today. West Texas Intermediate is down 80 cents at 93.81. Brent crude is down 54 cents. But trading at 106.10, that's 106.10, natural gas is down 5.4%. That's a pretty big amount, 3.12. So bottom line, world crude 106.10, natural gas $3.12 is where it's headed now. And so that's down 5.4%. On the exchanges, the foreign currencies have risen against the dollar. The euro is up 0.2%, 1.1397. British pound is also up 0.2%, 1.3237. Japanese yen is up almost 0.9%, 0.0064 Chinese yuan, trading, trending upward, but still at 0.1490. On the big board, on the Dow, what you've seen with that little bit of dip in oil, and also watching very closely what's happening in Washington, again, with the trade summits going on. The Dow is up 175 at 51,525. The NASDAQ is up 59 at 26,998, and the S&P is up 14 at 7,718. It's a mixed picture with the pharmaceuticals and also with the oil companies. It is a mixed picture. But in those areas, there's more green than red with the pharmaceuticals, more red than green with the oil companies. On the Chicago, cotton down 0.77 at 79.36. Soybeans down 11 and a quarter at 13.06 and a quarter. Corn down 4.25 at 523.25. Rough rice futures down 0.09 at 16.48. Chicago soft red winter wheat down 13.75 at 6.93 and a quarter. Cattle futures are mixed. Live cattle down 0.8 at 220.30. Feeder cattle up 1.38 at 329.45. Sugar trading flat at 38.45. And the other thing that all the markets are watching is that the 10-year Treasury bills have risen, total yields over 5%. Long-term mortgages now are over 7%. And so, and you're looking at 7.1, 7.2, so please shop around, but bear in mind those interest rates, which are predominantly driven not by the Fed, because the Fed sets what it is for overnight lending, but is predominantly set by what happens in the markets with the Treasury bills, especially looking at the 5 and the 10-year Treasury notes. All right, so one of the things in a farmer's forecast, and this is coming from the Daily Voice, and you can get this at lfbf.org. Says 85% of Louisiana is under at least moderate drought, with 25% in severe drought conditions. But and again, so please be careful. We are seeing a significant number of wildfires, either fires that got away that were burning debris piles or direct arsons. And please, please remember, when you light that match, now you are responsible for whatever happens there. Today, again, whatever happens. Also, and again, Department of Ag and Forestry have arrested a 51-year-old Bastrop man with 3 counts of theft of livestock involving registered Highland cattle. So please keep an eye on your cattle. Keep a good count. One goes missing. If you think they got out and you can't find them, let us know, right? Contact Department of Ag and Forestry. And again, because with the value of these animals, those 3 animals were worth or sold for over $10,000. So please keep an eye, and we will investigate, working with local authorities and multi-state jurisdictions. And again, multiple state jurisdictions. Okay, let's take a look what else is going on. And on the calendar, tomorrow, starting at about 8 a.m., Louisiana Mayhaw Association Conference in Alexandria, and that's at the Mega Shelter, also Louisiana. We're going to have the Folsom Farm Festival. Going to be a lot of fun. I will be there. It's from 10 a.m. till 3. And again, around noon, we will be serving up 11:30 to 12. We'll be selling, it's a chili cook-off. We'll be serving some chili that we are cooking. So certified Louisiana chefs and products that we will be cooking there in Folsom. Antique tractors, mechanical bull, fun and games, farmers markets, so many things. And that's at the Moise Park, the Giddy Up Downs in the Folsom Town Hall. Also, we have Holly Days Reimagined. And again, and this is with the Junior League of Baton Rouge, Friday, October the 9th. That's right. 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Sounds like a whole lot of fun. And there's fairs and festivals going on. And look, it's going to be just wonderful, wonderful, wonderful weather for that. So again, you need to attend. Okay. Now, we're looking at the calendar, and you can get this at lfbf.org, the Daily Voice. 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And it's taxes, land management, LLCs, and legal tips for land owners. So it's a very good program there. And then also, as we get further into finishing up September, the Poultry Field Day and Home-er Louisiana. So again, a lot of things there. October, 4th Annual LSU Ag Center Homesteader Conference and Expo in Bossier City. 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On the 19th, listen to this, Calving Workshop in Winnsboro. On the 21st, Northeast Louisiana Breeding Soundness Exam Day in Winnsboro. And then on the 16th of November, North American Biochar Conference in New Orleans. And December the 5th, Christmas time at the farm in Bossier City. Something we need to know about, send it to us at news@lfbf.org. We're a proud member of the National Association of Farm Broadcasting, brought to you by Louisiana Farm Bureau News and the voice of Louisiana Agriculture Radio Network. That's Don Molino and Avery Davidson. You can listen to the Daily Voice podcast yesterday's. You can click on yesterday's radio broadcast, as well as what's continuing to go on with Twyla. You can get the soybean report and the rice report today from our very own Avery Davidson. So important. So Don, we'll be traveling today. And again, always important to remember what? Ask before you eat. Where does the seafood come from? And look, whether it's boudin balls or etouffee, whatever it is, where does the seafood come from? Look, it's shrimp season. Now is the time to get some fresh Louisiana shrimp. You're going to be tailgating tomorrow at some big football games. That's right. I guarantee you there'll be 200,000 people on LSU campus for the LSU A&M game. So now is the time. Fried shrimp, fried crawfish, beautiful oysters. You may want to charbroil some oysters or, again, fry them up for po' boys. And, of course, it's not gumbo without crabs. And you got to, and look, I like to put some oysters in mine, you know, shrimp, crawfish, all the fixings served over down a white rice. And don't forget, beautiful, nutritious, delicious, and easy to prepare Louisiana sweet potatoes. It's really easy. Look, if you've never done it, you can put them in a microwave. Don't forget to poke some holes in them. Poke some holes in them, put them in the microwave, set it on potato. And what you may want to do, let them set a few minutes, and you can go ahead and hit it again for a little bit on potato. Take that out and serve it up with some real butter and also some, you may want to put some cinnamon, brown sugar. Oh, my goodness. 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Of course, access to those classifieds to buy and sell ag equipment, services, animals, you name it. Also, again, Facebook and Instagram, tune in to Crawfish Tales, tell the story of the people, the places, the culture, the crops, and all things certified Louisiana. At the end of the day, we must always be mindful. It is the fundamental duty of mankind to feed the world. We must grow and earn our way forward. We cannot starve our way backwards. Please take care. We'll visit with you again on Monday. Stay safe, and I'll be headed again to meet with the United States Department of Transportation Intermodal Undersecretary, and we'll be there at the Port of New Orleans. 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
6: 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At the Board of Trade at midday, soybean futures remained lower. New crop November, 13.10.5, down 7. January, 13.24, down 8.5. December cotton, 82.25, down 106. March, 85.01, down 105. November rice, 16.51, down 5.5. January, 16.90, down 8.5. December corn, 525.25, down 2.5. March, 538.5, down 3. December wheat at Chicago, 698.5, down 8.5. July, 721.75, down 7.25. November sugar unchanged, 38.45. January unchanged at 39.75. October live cattle, 217.62, down 145. December, 219.95, down 115. October feeder cattle, 331.70, down 5. January down 5 at 320.67.
7: American Soybean Association President Scott Metzer says he's happy to see China back in the business of purchasing U.S. soybeans.
8: I think right now they're about 14 million metric tons on their 25 million metric ton commitment. We're seeing these flash sales come through to China and unknown destinations, which, you know, used to always mean China, but you never know now. But they are on track to meet their 25 million metric tons, so we're happy to see that, and also happy to see, you know, Mexico's our number two buyer behind China, so it's good to see them still staying in the market, and all the other countries we're exporting to. Last year they were actually all increased from the previous year, so we're doing good on that international trade front and making sure China still stays in with their commitments on what they're going to do.
7: Again, that was Scott Metzer with the ASA. This report is a service of the Louisiana Soybean Grain Research and Promotion Board.
6: Louisiana Farm Bureau Grain Marketing Association market specialist Grayson Close says the market started off lower today and they remained lower at midday.
9: Kind of rebounding a little bit, but still lower overall on the day. Looks like we're going to close out the week lower as well. Not a lot of headlines making the forefront at this point from Iran or the Ukraine-Russia conflict. So nothing new there. It's pushing oil down right now, and that's kind of pulling on the soybeans and corn as well. Did see a headline yesterday from Secretary Bessent about a two-month trade truce with China, as China for president is in the U.S. right now for meetings about trade and a lot of other things going on at the White House right now. So going to watch for headlines for that going forward. We are supposed to have a date on that Monday at some point, but we'll wait and see. Nothing new on the weather front either. Some rain's falling across the Midwest, maybe slowing down harvest, but aiding some of the still developing crop up there. So we'll turn our attention to USDA on Tuesday.
6: I'm Don Molino on the Voice of Louisiana Agriculture Radio Network.
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11: I came crawling home last night like many nights before. finally made it to my feet as she opened up the door and she said, "You're not gonna do this anymore." She said, "I'm gonna hire a wino to decorate our home.

call. She said, just bring those Friday paychecks and I'll cash them all right here. And I'll keep on tap for all your friends, their favorite kind of beer. And for you, I'll always keep in stock those soft aluminum cans. And when you're feeling macho, you can crush them like a man. She said, we'll rip out all the carpet and put sawdust on the

0: Louisiana Radio Network, I'm Andrew Greenstein. LSU basketball legend Bob Pettit passed away at the age of 93 on Wednesday. The Baton Rouge native was one of the first great stars of LSU sports. In fact, he has a statue outside the Pete Maravich Assembly Center. LSU basketball sports information director Kent Lowe says he was legendary on and off the court.
1: Pettit may not be known to a lot of people other than a name to a lot of our fans, but believe me, he was quite a man, quite a basketball player.
0: The reward is now up to $10,000 for information on two women from the Baton Rouge area who have not been seen for more than a year. An extensive search of the property belonging to the suspect, Thomas Morris, did not yield any human remains. West Feliciana Parish Sheriff Brian Spillman says investigators, however, did collect items that could help move the case forward.
2: We're utilizing State Police Crime Lab, FBI Crime Lab. Both are going to analyze some of this information that we have and see if we can put the pieces together. It's like a giant jigsaw puzzle.
0: Ilarin.
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0: Health officials are warning you about a dangerous synthetic opioid that's been found across Louisiana.
5: Mark Ryan, the executive director of the Louisiana Poison Center, says the drug is called cyclorphine.
6: It's estimated that it's about 10 times more potent than fentanyl.
5: He said that because of its potency, even just one pill could be lethal and require numerous doses of the naloxone commonly used to counteract fentanyl overdoses to have the same effect.
6: The dangers are many, and I hate to see the emergence of another substance here that's causing harm and death to people in our state.
5: He says the drug has been found recently in parishes across north, central, and southeast Louisiana. I'm Case Kieschnick.
0: Tomorrow is National Hunting and Fishing Day. Events will be held in Baton Rouge, Woodworth, Houghton, and Monroe. Trey Isles with the Louisiana Department of Wildlife and Fisheries says they'll be giving away lifetime hunting and fishing licenses for those 18 and under at all four events, and there will be a free fishing tournament in Baton Rouge.
7: It's open to kids 12 and under, and for the first 100 kids who get there, we're giving away a rod and reel.
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5: Louisiana Radio Network Sports, I'm Case Kieschnick. LSU basketball legend Bob Pettit passed away at the age of 93 on Wednesday. Pettit led the SEC in scoring all three seasons at LSU and became just the second major college player ever to average over 30 points per game in a season. He led LSU to his first Final Four in 1953, and LSU basketball SID Kent Lowe says Pettit will never be forgotten.
1: What Bob Pettit and his team did in that 52-53-54 era at LSU was certainly legendary, one of the brightest spots in the history of the program.
5: 10th-ranked LSU and 23rd-ranked Texas A&M face off in Tiger Stadium tomorrow night. Both find themselves 0-1 to start SEC play after losses last week, so there's a lot of pressure to get a win and keep their college football playoff hopes alive. LSU safety Ty Benefield says none of that matters on the field.
8: Treat them all the same. Not worried about playoffs, not worried about future weeks, worried about Texas A&M Aggies right now.
5: Kickoff is at 6:30. LRN.
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1: Former LSU Heisman winner Jaden Daniels will not be placed on injured reserve after dislocating his elbow against the Cowboys last week. ESPN reports he's considered week to week and will try to return as soon as possible. UL Lafayette visits Charlotte tomorrow. The 49ers are 0-3 on the season, coming off a close loss to Appalachian State last week. Cajuns head coach Michael DeZermo says they have a good team and an experienced offensive line, but this is a massive opportunity for his team.
2: Winning on the road is hard. Getting the first road win is huge. We have to get the first road win this week. Getting into conference at 3-1 is huge. That's like a totally different deal than 2-2. So this game feels a little bit like a must win, just to me, for our confidence, for us moving forward.
1: ULM will look for its first win as the Warhawks host FAU for homecoming. SWAC play starts tomorrow. Southern hits the road hoping to break Jackson State's 7-game win streak against them. Grambling will take on defending conference champion Prairie View A&M in the State Fair Classic in Dallas. In the Southland, Nichols hosts Lamar, Southeastern visits Northwestern State, and McNeese welcomes East Texas A&M. 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

0: Lee Greenwood, Dixie Road on Pure Country. I'm Charlotte Burke. Thanks for hanging out with us on your Friday. We're sort of pre-weekending. We've got a great one from Eddie Rabbit coming up next.
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0: The Forrester sisters, Mama's never seen those eyes. I'm Charlotte Burke. So what's going on in Washington, D.C. between the president and, you know, all the media members? Well, let's get the update. CNN, MS Now, and Politico back inside the White House after a federal judge temporarily ordered the Trump administration to restore their press credentials. The outlets had been banned for several days, and the judge said they were likely to succeed in arguing the passes were revoked without due process. The order lasts for 2 weeks while the case moves forward. CNN and MS Now said some of their journalists were still denied access to President Trump's state dinner events with Chinese President Xi Jinping. So that's what's going on right now. We'll keep our eye on it.
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Somebody bring back that look, a white sport coat and a pink carnation. Oh, I love it. That's Marty Robbins, class act on Pure Country. I'm Charlotte Burke. We've got a great hour ahead. Alan Jackson is on the way. The Oak Ridge Boys. We've got some Don Gibson in here. Bellamy Brothers. Oh my gosh, I love the Bellamys. Mo and Joe, as in Bandy and Stampley, are coming up. And here's Martina. My baby loves me.

Howdy, neighbors. This is Pastor Garrison Griffith from First Baptist Wisner. I'm excited to invite you and your loved ones to join us in our journey as disciples of Jesus. Tune in to KMAR The Bird every Sunday at 9:30 for a message from our pulpit, or worship with us in person at 9402 Natchez Street at 945 in Wisner.

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0: Alan Jackson, Summertime Blues. I'm Charlotte Burke. Well, it is technically fall, but Hawaii is suffering from the blues, bracing for what forecasters are calling a life-threatening storm. Hurricane Nolo is strengthening south of the islands. They could bring 15 to 30 inches of rain to parts of the Big Island through Saturday. Even higher totals are possible. Maui could also see dangerous flooding. It's been such a hard couple of months for Hawaii. They've really gotten pounded. The biggest concern right now is that some of the same communities that got hit by flooding in August, they're in the path again. They have activated the National Guard, closed down schools, and they're urging residents to prepare now. Everybody, please, definitely send all your good thoughts, send all your prayers, and send all your effort towards Hawaii, because it looks like they really could get it here from Nolo.
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3: I'm Don Molino on the voice of Louisiana Agriculture Radio Network. In the not-too-distant future, it may be possible to not fence in your livestock. Josh Meeks reports on a virtual fence company that recently showed off its wares to Louisiana ranchers.
4: Paul Morris has about 40 head in Sabine Parish. He says virtual fencing could let him divide his pastures into smaller grazing areas without the expense of building more permanent fence.
5: I'd be able to go down and cut down to some smaller pastures without having the expense of building a hard fence, a permanent fence, and I could move fence row, fence boundaries wherever I wanted to, and then it'd help keep up with where the cows were. If they get out, then you can find them with the tags.
4: That flexibility could be especially useful when the land isn't yours.
5: It has a lot of advantages on leasing, because if you don't have good cross fences, you can go in and put them up and you can take them with you. You're not leaving something there for somebody else when you lose the lease.
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Let's make it a life hacking Friday. I got some tips to help you get through the weekend. We'll start the first one next. It's all about charging up that phone.

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0: Dolly Parton, Yellow Roses, getting us going on this Friday. Hey, it's Michael John. 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Seriously, just turn on airplane mode, get it plugged in. 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Now you know.
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The devil went down to Georgia. He was looking for a soul to steal. He was in a bind because he was way behind and he was willing to make a deal. When he came across this young man sawing on a fiddle and playing it hot, and the devil jumped up on a hickory stump and said, "Boy, let me tell you what. I guess you didn't know it, but I'm a fiddle player too. And if you'd care to take a dare, I'll make a bet with you. Now, you play pretty good fiddle, boy, but give the devil his due. I bet a fiddle of gold against your soul, because I think I'm better than you." The boy said, "My name's Johnny, and it might be a sin, but I'll take your bet, and you're going to regret, because I'm the best as ever been."

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And fire flew from his fingertips as he rosined up his bow. And he pulled the bow across the strings and it made an evil hiss. And then a band of demons joined in and it sounded

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Johnny said, "Devil, just come on back if you ever want to try again. Because I told you once, you son of a gun,

0: from the flag capital of Louisiana. And yes, we do stand. 95.9 KMAR. The Bird.
1: Good afternoon. Josh Meeks here on the Voice of Louisiana Agriculture Radio Network, taking a look at those closing Friday markets. November soybeans ending the day higher at $13.19 a bushel. That's up a penny and a half. January soybeans ending at $13.32 and a half. That's up half a cent. December corn closing out the week higher at $5.28 and a quarter. That's up three quarters of a cent. March corn $5.42. That's up half a cent. July corn, however, was unchanged at $5.51 and a half per bushel. December wheat ending the week lower at $7.03 and a quarter per bushel. That's down 3¾ cents. November rice ending higher at $16.58 and a half per hundredweight. That's up 2 cents. January rice $0.175. That's also up 2 cents. December cotton ending lower at $82.71 a pound, down 60 points, excuse me. March cotton, $85.49, down 57 points. November sugar unchanged at $38.45 a pound. Ag news coming up after the break.
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1: Harvest is moving quickly in northeast Louisiana, where strong early season rains are helping soybean and corn crops get off to a good start before hot, dry weather arrived later in the summer. Louisiana farmer Meade Hardwick says weather, marketing decisions, and export demand are all playing a role in this year's outlook. An aggressive approach is also helping capture stronger prices as harvest progresses.
4: The taste of $9 beans for us last year was still fresh on our mind. So we started playing a little defense and got a little more aggressive with our marketing, and that seems to have paid off. But we held some back, and so we've had some pretty good basis down here on beans, and so we were able to lock that in, and we're getting some mid to upper 13s per bushel on our beans right now, and that's helping a lot.
1: Hardwick farms about 12,000 acres with his family in northeast Louisiana, growing primarily soybeans along with corn and cotton. For the Voice of Louisiana Agriculture Radio Network, I'm Josh Meeks.
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0: Hey, it's Michael John talking about life hacks to help you through the weekend. 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You'll get more gas and less air in the tank. That definitely helps, yeah. And hopefully more gas mileage, depending what you're driving. Come on now, you want more gas in there and less air in the tank.
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0: Hey, it's Michael John. Here's a life hack that many of us don't use. Voice to text. Sometimes you're writing down notes, scrap paper, then you can't find the scrap paper. Oh, what'd I do with my notebook? I was writing down notes. Dictate notes, reminders, and messages while walking or even driving using voice to text. Of course, always be safe. But if you pull over to a safe location, you thought of something, you got to remind yourself, you got to write a note, use voice to text. Then it's right there in your phone.
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Howdy, neighbors. 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
3: Well, life on the farm is kind of laid back. Ain't much an old country boy like me can't hack. It's early to rise, early in the sack. I thank God I'm a country boy. Well, a simple kind of life never did me no harm. Raising me a family and working on the farm. Days are all filled with an easy country charm. Thank God I'm a country boy. Well, I got me a fine wife, I got me old fiddle. When the sun's coming up, I got cakes on the griddle. Life ain't nothing but a funny, funny riddle. Thank God I'm a country boy.

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But what to multitask is all part of the life hack that will help you next.

Hello, this is Pastor Craig Beeman inviting you to join us each Sunday at 11 a.m. for the broadcast of the Morning Worship Hour of the First Baptist Church right here in Winnsboro, where you matter to God and to us.

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But up there at the courthouse, they didn't laugh, 'cause to type it up, it took the whole staff. And when they got through, the

Yeah, Red Rider, this is the Cottonmouth in the Psycho Billy Cadillac. Come on. Haul. This is the Cottonmouth, and negatory on the cost of this machine there, Red Rider. You might say I went right up to the factory and picked it up. It's cheaper that way.

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0: Hey, it's Michael John, and a happy Friday to you, your family, friends, and coworkers. 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Easy way to add movement to your day.
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1: Some people say a man is made out of mud. 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
1: Hey, well, all right, sir, here we go there. What are they going to give for them? I have a $600 down here now.

0: Well, all right, sir, open the gate and let him out and walk him, boys. Here we come, a lock number 29 in. What are they going to give for him? I'm a 25, I'll get 35, another 50, make a 50, bit of wrong, 59, 60, we'll give him a 69, 75, and a 85, and a 95, 100, and a 25, and a 50, 75, and a 2, and a 3, and a 4.
1: Shannon just checked in. She goes, Michael John, I'm loving the life hacks you are dishing out on this Friday afternoon. I'm a nutritionist, and here's one I'll give you. 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Yeah, put those healthy snacks at eye level and up front in front of all those treats in the back. Yeah, the healthy snacks up front, eye level. Thank you, Shannon.
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0: Hey, it's Michael John sharing life hacks to help you. And how about taking away temptation? Unsubscribe from marketing emails. Fewer temptations, less spending. Yeah, unsubscribe so it's not hitting the email every day. It definitely helped me. Give it a try.
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3: 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I got my diesel wound up and

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I'm taking little white pills and my eyes are open wide. I just passed a Jimmy in a wine. I've been a-passing everything in sight. 6 days on the road and I'm a-gonna make it home tonight. But it seems like a month since I kissed my baby goodbye.

days on the road, and I'm gonna make it home tonight. 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There's a flame from her stack, and that smoke's a blowing black as coal. My hometown's a coming in sight. If you think I'm happy, you're right. 6 days on the road, and I'm gonna make it home tonight. 6 days on the road, and I'm gonna make it home tonight.

0: 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Just knock it right out. Takes 2 minutes or less, do it now and get it over with.
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Howdy, neighbors. 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

0: 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And yes, we do stand. 95.9 KMAR. 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
1: Hey, welcome, ladies and gentlemen, to Friday Night Football here in Bossier City. 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
2: Yes.
1: It's Airline High School. Franklin Parish getting set to take on the Airline Vikings tonight. Franklin Parish coming in with a record of 2-1 on the season, coming off a big 62-0 win over the Madison Jaguars last Thursday night at Patriots Stadium. They get set tonight to take on a 3-0-5A Airline Viking team with wins over Wasserman, who we are very familiar with in week one, by just 6 points, 48-42 the win there. They won at Byrd in week two pretty handily, and then at Pulaski Academy last Friday night by 5, 40-35, so 2 out of 3 close ball games for the Airline Vikings. For Franklin Parish, as they come into tonight's matchup, getting set to take on a very good football team and another test that Adrian Burnett, head coach for Franklin Parish, put on the schedule to try to get this football team ready for the playoffs.
2: Yeah, Cody, when you think of Valhalla, you think of Odin, you think of Thor, you think of Loki. You don't think of powder blue. And there's powder blue everywhere over here tonight in Bossier City against the 5A Vikings, the Patriots, with a good test after not much of a test last week, right? One of those films where if you the losing team or the winning team, you throw it out, you don't look at it, right? And a great night for the Patriots, obviously, 7 scores on 8 plays, but a lot to work towards to be ready for this team, Airline, tonight. Cody, high-flying passing game is what Airline has been for the past few years, and it's no different this year. You know, Chase Williams is going to be their senior quarterback, and he's got a couple of years of experience. He's passed for nearly 1,000 yards in the first 3 games, 10 touchdowns and an INT. They've run the ball with kind of by committee. They don't have one guy that sticks out, basically just 500 yards on the ground in those 3 games. So they do run the football, but it's going to be mostly through the air. A little different than what FP's seen out of these first 3 contests. But Franklin Parish, I think, you know, coming off that Sterlington win, things have went as good as they could hope, right? Bounce back against Oak Grove on the road. And then, you know, just a little tune-up last week over Madison Parish, and to get ready tonight to maybe see what this team is made of this year, right? First real big test since Sterlington. And they've had a couple weeks to improve off those mistakes in Sterlington. Can't wait to see what Coach Burnett and company has in store.
1: Franklin Parish coming into tonight's matchup at 2-1 after that Sterlington contest saw right down to the wire at Patriot Stadium. Two convincingly wins over Oak Grove and over Madison. But now you hit week 4, and you've got Airline, Huntington next week, and then you start that district schedule for Franklin Parish. And we've talked about it all year long. Coach Burnett beefed up this schedule to, in fact, get these guys ready for the playoffs. You know, he said that he felt like they were ready. That was the word they were using for the team this year, was ready. They were ready for all of the schedules, that what it's going to bring, that district schedule. And, you know, to get ready for the playoffs, you have to put some of these teams on that regular season side of the schedule to get you ready for that.
2: Yeah, and he started talking about this a couple of years ago where I remember texting you in the summer, like, wow, have you seen this at Calvary, at Wachita? And, you know, that was off that great year with Bryce Curtis. You remember his senior year. And, of course, you had all these young players coming up that turned out to be really great players. But he said back then, yeah, I said, that's the only way you're going to be ready, when you see the Lutchers and the Iowas and the playoffs and teams like that. And it don't do any good to play teams, you know, that are much less of you on the schedule. And for years and years, we saw that. We'd enter what district undefeated, and then things, kind of the rails came off. And you can definitely see that confidence-wise in Franklin Parish as a program now, where maybe you get into a tight ball game with an Airline and you kind of make some key mistakes late in the game, where this team can get behind and come back against the likes of Airline and Calvary and really any team they get on the field with. I think, you know, the question marks from the Sterlington game, some of them have been answered. So that's the good thing, right? You look back to that, you know, that late touchdown on the interception, last touchdown of the game, you kind of take that off, right? Don't think about that. So it really was a 6-point loss. And special teams really killed us in that game. Last week, Hosea, was the kicker, and really showed that he can make the extra points. And that really, in a game like this, it may come down to that, right? The special teams kicking the football off, I thought, is getting much better week in, week out. And, of course, returning the kicks and punts. And we know Trey Martin's a good punter, so there wasn't really a concern there. So, also, I think Chad Allen has answered any doubts anybody might have had about a sophomore coming in playing quarterback in this offense. He's showing he's poised under pressure, makes good decisions. And, you know, 13 touchdowns and 2 interceptions through 3 weeks of the season. I don't care who you're playing against. That's a really, really good stat line. I think the thing with him that you really look at week to week is that he's not a guy that's going to recklessly throw it. You know, the first guy he sees, he does check receivers down, and he shows he can get out of the pocket and move if he has to. Didn't get to see a whole lot of really him airing the football out last week. Didn't get to see a whole lot of Trey Martin, but we got to see, you know, Franklin Parrish going in and taking care of business, running the clock in the first quarter, and a lot of the guys getting a break there for the remainder of the game. Won't be that way tonight. All the guys are going to have to give it, you know, the maximum effort for 4 quarters against an airline, a 5A school. Really nice stadium, too, over here, Cody. Really nice facilities. Can remember coming here in 12 years ago and thinking, man, this is like a little college press box compared to most of the ones we went to. And you can tell it's got a little age on it, but it's still very nice as we're sitting right around the 50-yard line. Sun's going down. It's going to be in the low 70s tonight. Mm. Can't ask for any better night for Friday night football.
3: Now, I don't know if you saw that the professional football game on turf last Sunday where some of the offensive linemen's cleats were melting. Yeah. Now, you're not going to have that here tonight. No. You know, although, you know, it is a turf field, and it does get a little bit hotter down there on that turf when the sun's out. Sun's starting to fall down, you know, in the western sky and behind the trees, and we're looking for some great football here tonight here at Airline High School.
2: That's another thing I want to mention. You think about the games the past 4 years we call where we've been on turf. It's really highlighted our speed. Mm-hmm. I mean, we've really played good games when we've been on turf. I think that's probably one of our top attributes is our skill speed players, and you can really see we have an advantage when we're on turf. Most of the time, when we play these bigger schools now, we're always on turf anyway. But certainly noticed that in the past couple of years, and we hope that's the case tonight. Folks, if you're keeping tally at home, you better get your pencil ready, because I can tell you there's going to be some points on the board tonight.
3: Yeah, if the spread, you know, the over-under is 100.
2: Take the
3: over. Yeah. Take the over.
2: It could happen tonight, sure.
3: And then we could be in, you know, for a 2013 Airline Franklin Parish matchup, 15-12.
2: 15-12.
3: Different teams back then. Of course, Franklin Parish more of a running team back in 2013 and 2014.
2: I want to say that might have been when Coach Bo Meeks was the head coach over here. Of course, I believe he's still over at Mangum, helping out as an offensive on the offensive side of the ball. And, yeah, that was a time when, you know, Franklin Parish rarely had a passing attempt. And 2-0 all time. You mentioned lost in 2013, and then in 2014 lost 28-14 Airline. So Vikings have the 2-0 all time lead. I know Coach Burnett's trying to make that change here tonight with a big win on the road. Of course, the Patriots, no doubt, are the underdog here coming into this game, but you can't tell them that. I think they got every shot to win this one tonight.
3: Most all of the experts, quote unquote, that have picked this game have given Airline the 7-point advantage in most of the picks. So we're going to see it here tonight. 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About 20 minutes to kickoff here at MD Rayfield. We got more for you coming up on the pregame show. We'll take a look at the Winsboro sport scoreboard and more. And the keys to the game right around the corner. 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

0: Welcome back to the Farm Bureau Insurance Patriot pregame show. About 16 minutes to kick off here at Airline High School as the Patriots get set to take on the Vikings here tonight. 2-1 Franklin Parish taking on the 3-0 Vikings of Airline. And we've got a ton of great matchups going on about 2 hours away from us, Northeast Louisiana tonight. Some big matchups that we're going to keep an eye on the Winsboro Sports scoreboard.
1: You know, Thursday night games, Cody, I watched this game on the LHSA network. Our friend Jeff Palermo on the call was over at Wachita Christian, and Wachita Christian pulled away in the second half to beat Oak Grove. Third straight loss for the Oak Grove Tigers. This one was 56-20. Tight ball game there after the first quarter. I believe it was around 21-20. But, of course, Wachita Christian took advantage of some turnovers and pulls away with a 56-20 win over Oak Grove. Also in the area last night, Jonesboro Hodge 42, Lincoln Prep 20. Jay Hodge with the 22-point win over Prep. And in significance to Franklin Parish, a Thursday night game last night over in Independence Stadium, not too far from where we're at tonight, Parkway beats Huntington, who is Franklin Parish's opponent next week, 28-6. Of course, there have been a few years since we played the Raiders, as they will come into Patriot Stadium next week. Looking around the area tonight on the Winsboro Sports scoreboard, Carroll will travel down to Assumption. Boy, that is another long haul for Carroll, who's 2-1. Of course, they went down to Morgan City last week. This one is just as far. Of course, they came away, I believe, with a 57-0 win at Morgan City a week ago. Carroll Bulldogs sitting at 2-1 on the season. Central at 2-1 travels up to play the West Monroe Rebels, who are coming off their first loss of the year to Brandon, Mississippi a week ago. Winfield at 3-0 to start the season. We'll have to go down and play the Gina Giants, who are 2-1. Delhi Charter, still winless to start the year, will travel to Caldwell Parish. A 2-1 on the season are the Spartans. Nacogdoches Central, 0-3, travels to Tioga. Tioga 2-1 to start the season. The Sterlington Panthers at 2-1 will travel right down the road to play the Wachita Lions. The Lions 2-1 on the season, of course, last week, suffering a Ofer loss, got blanked on the scoreboard by Neville, and that was, from what I understand, a running clock pretty early in that game. So Wachita looking to bounce back against Sterlington this week. The Mangum Dragons at 2-1 will travel to Morehouse Parish to play the 2-1 Bastrop Rams. Mangum coming off a big win over Oak Grove a week ago. Calvary Baptist, 3-0, will play the 0-3 Union Parish Farmers to start the season. Let's see. Wasman Wildcats at 1-2 on the year will travel to play Richwood. Richwood is 2-1. Madison, 0-3, will play 0-3 General Trash tonight. Arcadia at 0-3 will play Ringgold, who is 2-0 to start the season. St. Frederick, 2-1. Goes to Cadeville to play the 0-3 West Wachita Chiefs. Of course, district opponent for the Patriots later in the year. Chiefs really struggling out of the gate this year. Vidalia, 2-1, will play Block, who is still looking for their first win. Catholic of Baton Rouge, 1-2 to start the year, but we know they are a traditional power. Unfortunately, they got to go up to Ruston and play the number one Ruston Bearcat. Well, not number one anymore. Excuse me. Yeah. Number two Ruston Bearcats, who lost to Edna Carr in the Superdome last week.
0: Controversial ending there.
1: Controversial ending. But, man, what talent was on the field in that game. Wow, great. A lot of speed. Great to see that game in the Superdome. Delhi, 2-1. One of the best starts they've had in a number of years. Will travel down to play a team we're familiar with, North Vermilion, who is 3-0 to start the year. Of course, I believe it was Coach Burnett's first playoff game at FP. North Vermilion came in on a really, really rainy day.
0: Yeah.
1: And we ended up losing that game. But I remember thinking the whole time, how are we losing? It's clear we're the better team out here. But it was the conditions played a huge factor that night.
0: Overtime loss, I believe, in the first round of the playoffs that year.
1: Yep. Ash at 3-0 will travel up to Neville. Rupel will host another big game tonight. Neville 2-1 on the season. It's a couple heavyweights taking slugs at each other tonight there at Rupel. Faraday 1-2 will travel to Southern Lab. The Ravel Hornets 1-2 will travel to play 3-0 Cedar Creek over in Ruston. St. Mary will travel to Grant. St. Mary 3-0, Grant 1-2 to start the year. A lot of great night of football around the area. We'll keep you up to date with those as we get them on the Winsboro Sports Scoreboard as we are about 12 minutes from kickoff here in Bossier City. The Patriots take on the Airline Vikings.
0: Yep, and just a tell of the tape here tonight. This is Coach Burnett's fifth season at the helm at Franklin Parish High School. 2-1 on the start to the season for the Patriots. Holds a 33-10 overall record. 2-4 in the playoffs for a overall, including playoffs, 35-14 record, which is phenomenal.
1: Phenomenal stand
0: for high school football, especially through 5 years. And Franklin Parish is getting set to take on Airline, who is 3-0 to start the regular season. We'll take a break. Coming back, we've got the keys to the game brought to you by Sango GMC as we continue to count down to kickoff about 10 and a half minutes to the top of the hour. Kickoff on a Friday night from Bossier City. Patriots football and the Farm Bureau Insurance Patriot pregame show will continue in a moment.
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0: 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About 7 minutes to kickoff here at MD Ray Field, Airline High School. Franklin Parish gets set to take on the Vikings. Top of the hour as the Vikings are making their way onto the field. The fireworks and sparks.
1: On to much pageantry as they enter the field. Got the flamethrowers, the sparklers, and the fireworks going off as they come out in the powder blues. Like you said, looking a lot like North Carolina on game day here tonight.
0: Yeah, Franklin Parish is dressed in white jerseys, black bottoms with red numbers, black helmets to match up against the all-powder blue unis for Airline. As we get set for kickoff tonight, the keys to the game brought to you by Sango GMC. Matt, let's start offensively for the Patriots.
9: Well, you got to be impressed with Chad Allen, young sophomore, 809 yards on the season, 12 touchdowns, two interceptions, and really just has seemed to improve all year. Has fit perfectly, kind of just like a perfect little Lego fit into Adrian Burnett's offense. And a big part of that is obviously he's got weapons, right, Cody? He's got one of the best running backs in the state in Trey Martin, over 620 yards already Trey has, and 12 touchdowns on the year. DJ, 155 yards and a touchdown. But to me, the part that doesn't get talked about enough probably in this offense is Caden Seals this year. I mean, last year, of course, he was a really good receiver. This year, he's become a go-to dominant guy you can count on. Over 400 yards already and six touchdowns through the air for the senior McNeese State commit. But it all starts with balance, I think, with this offense. Cody, can you run the football? We saw against Sterlington where the troubles kind of started was when the running game got stymied early, right? Yeah. You forced the young sophomore quarterback into some situations. You had a turnover here or there. Then you had to claw your way back into that game. So keep it balanced tonight. Run the football, kind of establish that motion, and then, you know, open up the passing game, which is, I think, exactly what Coach Burnett's going to try to do against this 5A offense and defense in the Vikings.
0: Defensively for Franklin Parish, it's get in the backfield, cause some havoc, cause some issues, and, you know, let Josh Johnson and Makai Smart and company do what they've been doing through the first 3 weeks of the season. And special teams may be a huge factor.
1: Absolutely.
0: You know, we've seen games like this that it ends in possibly a point after, you know, 1 point, 2 point difference. Those extra points are going to make a difference.
9: 7 for 8 last week?
0: I think so.
9: Yeah. So, Hosey, really good on the extra points last week. You mentioned Johnson and Smart with two big touchdowns a week ago, picking up fumbles, taking them in the end zone. But both of those guys, Cody, over 15 tackles and over four sacks already through three games.
0: We'll take our final break, kickoff, and the coin toss are on the way. You've been listening to the Farm Bureau Insurance Patriot Pregame Show.
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0: 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Don't let that once-in-a-lifetime hunt become just a memory. Let Poindexter Taxidermy turn it into something you can enjoy for years to come. 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Poindexter Taxidermy. In Mangum.
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0: Jeffrey Johnson breaks away across midfield. Johnson takes the opening kickoff to the house. We'll hand it off. DJ Neal into the end zone for a TD run. Hand it off. Oh, he's going to fake it. And Ellis is streaking down the middle of the field. Touchdown, 99 yards.
1: Welcome to Patriot Football on a Friday night here from Bossier City at Airline High School. MD Rayfield as the Patriots get set to take on the Airline Vikings. Patriots at 2-1, Vikings at 3-0 on the season. Captains are midfield for the coin toss brought to you by Bailey Air. And it looks like Airline has won the coin toss and they will receive the opening kickoff. Captains Chad Jones, Jacoby Brooks, Connor Linder, and of course, Caden Seals. There for the Patriots right there.
2: You mentioned the Patriots 0-2 all time against the Vikings. Met up with them in 2013 and 2014, way back when Bo Meeks was the coach over here at Airline. Last game with them was 2014. Patriots lost 28-14. So 12 years since these two schools have tied it up on the field. What a night for it. We can finally say, Cody, it's not 100 degrees outside of kickoff. A good night for the Patriots to tangle it up with a 5A opponent.
1: By the time this one ends, we're going to be in the upper 70s. It looks like 83 degrees at kickoff here on the turf of Airline. Very nice facilities. You spoke about that in the pregame show, and we are about ready.
2: Yeah, not too far from Barksdale, as we saw some B-52s flying over as we first got to the stadium earlier.
1: Got a young man at home that would love to have seen that.
2: That's right.
1: Shelter Insurance kickoff from right to left as we sit in the press box. Connor Linder's got it teed up. And he approaches. Foot meets ball. We are underway here at Airline High School. It's taken in around the 12-yard line. Got a seam right up the middle, bouncing it to the outside. And Connor Linder is able to make the tackle at the 40-yard line. Airline with great field position to start this drive.
2: That's a great plus when your kicker is also a headhunter on defense right there. Connor Linder didn't make that solo tackle. It's going to be a big gain for Airlines. They'll start right around the 40-yard line. This high-flying Airline offense, we mentioned it, nearly 1,000 yards through the air the first three games.
1: Led by senior Chase Williams, quarterback. Sitting at 5'11", 175 pounds. He'll start in the shotgun. Two receivers to each side. Snap back. He'll pass it out near side. Great play on the outside by Jacoby Brooks. Read that one perfectly. It was a little short. It's incomplete. Second and 10.
2: Try a little quick pass there. Jacoby Brooks read it the whole way. Couldn't quite get to it in time, but he had it pretty much read from the moment get-go.